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2: From the Desert Diamond Casino Y Weather Center, here's your forecast for Ajo.
3: Tonight, a 20% chance of showers, otherwise partly cloudy, low right around 79. For Wednesday, a 30% chance of showers, otherwise mostly sunny with a high near 97. Wednesday night, partly cloudy, low right around 77. Thursday, mostly sunny, high near 98. Thursday night, partly cloudy, low right around 76. Currently in Ajo, it's 97 degrees.
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4: 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Tacos El Tarasco on Highway 85 in Ajo.
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Z89.3, Olivia Rodrigo, Drop Dead, started off the 5 o'clock hour musically on our Tuesday afternoon. This hour, Matt Nathanson, got Ricky Martin, got Thompson Twins, One Republic on the way as well. Rebecca J joins me. She's got a story in Espanol. It's Tones and I and Dance Monkey. 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

0: 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That was?
1: Ricky Martin, Perdóname.
0: And we heard from TLC and No Scrubs from 1999.
1: Sean Ann. Rebecca
0: J. Along with you. On this wonderful Tuesday afternoon, hope your Tuesday is going fantabulous. Beautiful day, actually, today.
1: Yeah,
0: definitely. Yeah, still a little humid, but you know, it's nice. Beautiful day, beautiful day. I like it. I'll take it. Enjoy it. Tomorrow's going to be even nicer. So anyway, and this time of year, you know, I mean, not with being August and that, of course, first thing that comes to mind is of course your birthday, because it is your birthday month.
1: Mm-hmm.
0: Right. And, you know, the second thing that comes to mind is Christmas shopping and getting ready to prepare the house for Christmas decorations. Of course, because it's August. And that's definitely the time to get ready to get some Christmas items around your house. And Home Depot is already selling Christmas stuff. It's fantastic. It is Rebecca's story in Espanole.
1: That's what they actually do in Dominican Republic.
0: I bet they do.
1: Los medios se han dado cuenta de que Home Depot ya tiene decoraciones navideñas en exhibición y tres artículos ya se agotaron. Hay un reno de 2.6 metros de altura con luces LED por $349, un Papá Noel de 2.6 metros de altura sosteniendo una linterna con un efecto de llama parpadeante realista, también a $349. 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
0: So the media has noticed that Home Depot already has Christmas decorations on display, and three items are already sold out. There's an 8.5 foot tall reindeer with LED lights, $349. What a deal. An 8.5 foot tall Santa Claus holding a lantern with a realistic flickering flame effect, also $349. The third item is an 8 foot long Santa sleigh with LED lights, also $349. You know, they sure know their price points.
1: Right.
0: Absolutely so. And they also sell the 24-foot storage shed to store all this crap in. There you go.
1: That's crazy, though. What about Halloween and
0: Thanksgiving?
1: Thanksgiving.
0: Yeah, well, yeah, no, it's all about Christmas. Might as well start selling Christmas stuff. It's not like it's going to get any cooler by December. You know?
1: Yep.
0: I don't know. It's just already Christmas stuff. It's like... Just keeps getting nervous. Nowadays, you know, why not just have it out, you know, 365 days a year?
1: Yeah, that would be great.
0: That's right. You know, a day after Christmas, it goes down in price. And then as you get closer, they just start bringing up the cost. And then as it gets real close to Christmas, they start lowering it back down again. There you go. You okay over there?
1: Yeah.
0: Okay. I was just checking. All right. Fantastic. Let's move along. More music for you on this wonderful Tuesday afternoon. Here's Maroon 5. It's Sweetest Goodbye. It's Z89.3 101.5 HD3 Phoenix.
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0: Small Town Big Radio Z 89.3 One Republic. Love Runs Out. Before that, we heard from
1: Juanes. Cuando estamos tú y yo.
0: Sean in.
1: Rebecca Jane.
0: All right. Getting about ready. Head on out of here on a Tuesday afternoon. On a Tuesday. Coming up next from 6 until 9, it is John and Heidi. 9 o'clock until 1 a.m., it is Hard Rock Nights with Brian Basher. So check that out. 9 p.m. until 1 a.m. right here on Z89.3. Absolutely so. If you're traveling around, please travel safely. Remember, speed limits in Ajo, Wise, Sonoyta, Rocky Point are strictly enforced. 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
1: Aho's hit music.
0: It's Tuesday, my beautiful bride here at my side. Hello, Heidi.
1: Hello, John.
0: I'm excited to talk to your daddy today.
1: Always excited to talk to my dad.
0: It really is fun. Tuesdays with Charlie. We do that on Tuesdays. It's later in the program. If you've never had a chance to hear that, you really are missing out because we talk to him and we have a lot of fun. He shares all kinds of interesting facts that he finds on the internet. Some of them happen to be true. Every once in a while, I wonder where he found some of this stuff. But no, it is always fun. And I was just talking to somebody again the other day. He said, I love listening to the John and Heidi show. He said, you guys have great chemistry. You're so fun to listen to, but I'm not going to lie. My favorite part is Tuesdays with Charlie.
1: Everybody's favorite part is Tuesdays with
0: Charlie. I hear that a lot. And I'm like, I'm standing right here, dude. Come on, man. I'm on every day. And you're like, yeah, you're okay. But Charlie's way better. I'm like,
1: I get amazing.
0: It. I get it. All right. We've got Tuesdays with Charlie coming up later in the program. Thank you for listening on a Tuesday. Been fine.

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0: Now with today's reason to party, here's my beautiful bride, Heidi Small. What do you got, Heidi?
1: Today is Presidential Joke Day.
0: Oh, nice.
1: And I think the first president that always, for me anyway, that comes to mind when I think about presidential jokes is Ronald Reagan.
0: He was so good at telling jokes.
1: He was so funny. And he would tell jokes. At every speech he did. It was hilarious.
0: It was a good way to start the speech or whatever event he was at. He would break the ice with a fun little joke.
1: But so I just went with his favorite cocktail.
0: Oh.
1: So Reagan's favorite cocktail was an orange blossom.
0: Okay.
1: And it was gin, orange juice, strained over ice. So that was his favorite. So we're going with that.
0: Okay. There you go. I've got a link to that drink. It's in the show notes for today at johnandheidishow.com.

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0: Now, surveys and studies and such, if you're stressed, get yourself into a green area. Study of 106 college students found that sitting in a restored forest for 10 minutes while listening to recorded bird songs produced the lowest stress levels, fewest negative feelings, and the most positive emotions of the four settings tested. First of all, what is a restored forest, and where do you find bird songs? By comparison, sitting in a gray, built-up area while listening to traffic noise was the worst way to relax, do you think? Researchers found that both the natural setting and the bird songs provide their own benefits, but the combination works best. The forest itself had the biggest impact on how mentally restored every participant felt. So what they're saying is, if you're kind of stressed out, go touch grass. That's what the youngins say, Heidi.
1: It helps.
0: They say go touch grass.
1: Being outside in nature, it's called grounding.
0: It is.
1: So good for you.
0: Take off your shoes and walk in the grass.
1: So good for you.
0: You may or may not take off your shoes. That's up to you. Surveys and studies and such on the John and Heidi Show.

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1: Here's your forecast for Ajo.
2: Tonight, a 20% chance of showers, otherwise partly cloudy, low right around 79. For Wednesday, a 30% chance of showers, otherwise mostly sunny with a high near 97. Wednesday night, partly cloudy, low right around 77. Thursday, mostly sunny, high near 98. Thursday night, partly cloudy, low right around 76. Currently in Ajo, it's 95 degrees.
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3: 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Located at 811 North Highway 85 in Ajo. Karaoke Friday nights at 9 p.m. The Choo Choo on Highway 85 in Ajo.
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10: A&M Autoland. 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
0: Now, big screen, little screen, Tom Cruise and Katie Holmes' daughter, Suri Noelle, is joining the family business. She booked a part in a modern Shakespearean adaptation of Scotland. She stopped using her last name, Cruise, back in 2024. And a group of other students in Carnegie Mellon, she and they are all heading across the pond to perform Midsummer. It's a modern verse translation of Midsummer Night's Dream.
1: Huh.
0: Are you excited, Heidi?
1: No.
0: And 5 years after heading up the New York City Still Rising after 20 years, a comedy celebration to benefit 9/11 charities, Jon Stewart and Pete Davidson are re-teaming up to lead the 25-year anniversary for 9/11. So they're working on September 10th is when the event will be at Madison Square Garden, having an event to raise money for people that are still involved in the charities that came from 9/11. So it's 25 years later. Holy cow. And the King of Pop is headed to streaming. Michael, the musical biopic that follows Michael Jackson's career, will begin streaming on August the 10th. So I guess that means they started streaming yesterday.
1: We watched this. It was pretty good.
0: I loved it. Yeah. It was released back in April. It's done over $1 billion worldwide. And it is pretty good. Big screen, little screen on the John and Heidi Show.
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1: Heidi, did you know that whale calves gain more than 80 kilograms a day while nursing? Their mother's milk is extremely rich in fat, helping them grow rapidly. I feel as though I do that as well, but it's from Oreos and cookies.
2: Yeah, it's
1: and
2: the milk stuff you're putting with the milk.
1: Yeah, it's all that stuff that goes with the milk. Yeah, yeah. All right, we don't know everything, but now we know this.

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0: Time now for the joke of the day with my beautiful bride, Heidi Small. What you got for me there, Heidi?
1: Got two really stupid ones today.
0: Oh, I'm excited.
1: Why couldn't the bicycle stand up?
0: Why not?
1: Because it was too tired.
0: Too tired.
1: Yeah, I knew you'd like that.
0: It's a bicycle.
1: What do you give a sick bird?
0: I don't know. What do you give?
1: Tweetment.
0: Tweetment. Good job, Heidi. These are fun.
1: Your sense of humor.
0: There's a page on social media, probably Facebook. I don't know. One of them. They had a joke the other day where they said somebody stole the sheriff's tires off his car.
1: Okay. Is that the end?
0: I'm trying to think of the rest of it.
1: Good story, John.
0: I don't remember the rest of it. So
1: okay.
0: This is why it's Heidi's joke
1: story,
0: of the day.
1: Good story, John.
0: So the Heidi's joke of the day. I'll think of it like 10 minutes from now. All right. The joke of the day and whatever I just did on the John and Heidi show.
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0: Around 6-7.
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1: Yeah, what's your A1C at?
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1: Aho Chevron, Aho Insurance Center, and El Cobre Deli remind travelers that the border closes at 8 p.m. tonight. Please drive safe.

0: With studios in the heart of Ajo Plaza, this is Z89.3 KZAO. Time now for your scoop of the day. More of us are flirting with AI than you might think, Heidi. A new study found that men are nearly twice as likely as women to admit that they have flirty conversations with chatbots. Okay, 15% of men admit they do, 8% of women. Younger adults are more likely to spark up an AI romance. 27% of Gen Z report romantic chats, while 11% of people have flirted with AI. Nearly 1 in 4 say doing so actually counts as cheating. So don't know. And then right on the heels of that, a report claims that millennials are having significantly less romantic relations.
1: Because they're flirting with computers.
0: Previous generations. Yeah.
1: It's ridiculous.
0: And now, some words that I thought I'd never hear myself say, minivans are making a comeback. Can you believe that?
1: Our daughter wants one.
0: Yeah. After years of being dismissed as the ultimate soccer mom vehicle, minivan sales have jumped 21%. That's wild.
1: Yeah.
0: Toyota is the number one.
1: They're practical. They're pretty great, really. I mean, we haven't had one for years, but
0: yeah. A maybe large portion of minivans were purchased by millennial parents who swore they would never drive a minivan. The appeal is simple. Sliding doors, roomy third rows, tons of storage, family-friendly features, all at a lower price than many three-row SUVs. Yeah, parents who were raised in minivans but once prized their rugged-looking SUV practically seem to be winning out when they go to grab a next vehicle. It's a minivan. One former minivan skeptic put it, much to her surprise, she started to realize that I am romanticizing having a minivan. Yeah. I had a minivan before I had kids.
1: We should be looking at getting another minivan.
0: I was a wedding DJ for years, and a minivan made a lot of sense for me as a wedding DJ because I could fit all the stuff in the back. And then when I got married and had kids, I'm like, oh, minivan. I got one. It makes sense. So nothing wrong with them. That is your scoop of the day on the John and Heidi Show.

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Time now for my favorite program, something we do every Tuesday just because we can. We reach out to my father-in-law for a thing we like to call Tuesdays with Charlie. It's Tuesday.

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1: Hello.
2: What do you got for me there?
1: If you spin a ball clockwise while dropping it on a hard surface, it will bounce back spinning counterclockwise.
0: That's pretty wild. I wonder why that is.
3: I don't think I've ever spun a ball and then
0: dropped. Nor have I. But we're going to test it tonight. I got to go buy a ball.
1: See, and I was trying to make that out like a ball clock. What the hell's a ball clock?
0: If you spin a ball clock twice.
3: You haven't
0: twice.
3: Had a Bloody Mary or anything yet.
1: No, I'm shaking.
3: It's unfair.
0: What else do you have for us?
1: Okay, now, don't be calling the radio station on this because I'm just reading it.
0: Okay.
1: Women will never be equal to men until they can walk down the street with a bald head and a beer gut and still think they're sexy.
0: Yes. That is true. Oh, I think everyone would agree.
1: Hey, did you know that children in the dark cause accidents in the dark?
3: Children in the dark cause accidents?
1: But I believe that accidents in the dark cause children.
3: I wondered where you were going with that.
0: I thought you were liquored up or something. I'm not sure what you're doing over there.
3: Uh-oh.
0: That's going to be good. What do you got for us, Charlie?
1: Well, I can't use that one, so we'll go to this one.
0: Okay.
1: One testicle hangs a little lower than the other.
0: Oh, yeah.
1: So they don't strike each other when a man is moving.
0: There you go. That's a good idea.
3: Yeah, otherwise it would be like that thing on people's desks.
0: Click, clack. Yeah, could be. Could be like that.
1: How are you doing down there?
0: It's so relaxing for some reason. You ready for a question or two from me, Charlie?
1: Sure.
0: I got to do something to change
1: this. It's been a rough day.
0: It has. All right. What is the old English name for a period of 2 weeks? If I'm going to see you in 2 weeks, what would I say? I'll see you in
1: when the cows come home. I don't know.
0: A fortnight.
3: A fortnight.
0: Oh, I am sorry. I didn't let you.
3: Yeah,
0: Heidi, what do you think it is?
3: It's a fortnight.
1: Oh, yeah. Give her the answer.
0: Charlie, the answer to this next one is Libra. What star sign is symbolized by a pair of scales?
1: Libra.
0: It is a Libra. It works way better if I give you guys the answer ahead of time.
1: See how much smoother this works?
0: Yeah, I don't know why we didn't do this from the beginning. All right, what year did TikTok launch? Charlie, first of all, are you on TikTok?
1: I even hate tic-tac-toe, so.
0: It has nothing to do with tic-tac-toe.
1: Oh.
0: I'm on TikTok. I'm not on there very much. I don't know when I posted a video.
3: I have no
0: last.
3: Idea when that launched.
0: Yeah. Just guess a year. It's a recent year.
1: Oh. 2015.
0: Oh, close. It was 2017.
3: Okay.
0: Yeah, very, very close. Some lions mate multiple times a day.
1: Yes, they do.
0: How many times a day is multiple times a day for these lions?
1: 50.
0: What do you think, Heidi?
3: Oh, 69.
0: No, Charlie was dead on right. 50 times. Did you know that?
1: I think I told you that
0: one. You might have. It is written in your handwriting, so.
3: Wow.
0: No, that's awesome. 50 times a day. Good job, Charlie.
1: That lucky bastard.
0: And we'll do one more. What is the main ingredient in tofu?
3: Is it soy?
0: Soybeans. Yeah, good job, Heidi. Holy cow. I don't know how she got it, Charlie, but she got it. She won this time.
1: You're writing an answer and showing her.
0: I don't make the rules. I just enforce them. All right. Well, Charlie, thanks for coming in. It's always a pleasure.
1: Oh, I think this is about done.
3: Bye, Daddy.
1: Bye, Fluff. Bye, John.
0: Bye-bye. My father-in-law right there. We talk to him every Tuesday just because we can. It's a thing we like to call Tuesday.

0: 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This is Z89.3. Time now for the movie quote of the day. Here it is from 1959. You probably won't get this one. Nobody's perfect.
1: That's so random, too.
0: Some Like It Hot. That was the movie. Okay. I believe that's a Marilyn Monroe movie, if I remember correctly.
1: I've seen it.
0: Yeah. Osgood Fielding III said it. Joe E. Brown, 1959. And that is a movie I have not seen.
1: So I have seen that
0: we'll have to watch that. That is your movie quote of the day on The John and Heidi Show.

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1: Here's your forecast for Ajo.
2: Tonight, a 20% chance of showers, otherwise partly cloudy, low right around 79. For Wednesday, a 30% chance of showers, otherwise mostly sunny with a high near 97. Wednesday night, partly cloudy, low right around 77. Thursday, mostly sunny, high near 98. Thursday night, partly cloudy, low right around 76. Currently in Ajo, it's 91 degrees.
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1: Time now for News to Me, as we head to the News to Me news desk with Heidi Small.
2: What do Bill Clinton and Elvis Presley have in common?
1: I don't know.
2: They both of them, their favorite sandwich is peanut butter and bananas.
1: Oh, I didn't realize that.
2: Yeah. I knew it about Elvis. Yeah, I didn't know it about. In 2023, a person named Saiji Suwa, I'm sure I nailed that, of Japan, threw a peanut 156.7 feet, setting a new world record.
1: Oh, wow.
2: That's a long time. That's a long ways to throw a peanut.
1: That is.
2: You wouldn't think that it would be heavy enough to get that kind of, but I don't know.
1: Whatever. That's pretty wild.
2: And the winner of the World Monopoly Championship is awarded $20,580, which is the same amount of money that is included in the Monopoly board game.
1: Ah, that's pretty cool.
2: Yeah, and that's news to me.
1: That is also news to me.
3: Jay White's Hermia. 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

0: 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Fun fact for you, Heidi.
1: What's that, John?
0: Studies show the later it gets, the weirder your dreams get. So, you must have all your weird dreams in the middle of the night. She has some weird dreams. Fun fact for you, Heidi.
1: What's that, John?
0: You'd have to eat 5 kilograms or 11 pounds of potatoes to gain 1 pound of weight.
1: I love potatoes, man. See, I could eat. But so
0: it's the
1: many
0: stuff
1: potatoes.
0: You put with them. It's the ketchup or the gravy or the butter or the other stuff. It's the potato.
1: Love them.
0: Yeah. Fun fact for you, Heidi.
1: What's that, John?
0: The left drumstick of a chicken.

0: is more tender than the right drumstick of a chicken. Okay.
1: Okay.
0: Fun fact for you, Heidi.
1: What's that, John?
0: Radio waves travel so much faster than sound that a broadcast voice can be heard sooner at 1,800 kilometers away than in the back of a room in which it originated. What?
1: Oh.
0: I don't know what that means.
1: Really?
0: Hmm. So radio waves travel faster than sound waves.
1: Yeah.
0: Oh, so you could hear it on the radio.
1: You would hear it faster on the radio than you would sitting right next. That's interesting.
0: That is very interesting. And we'll do one final fun fact for you, Heidi.
1: What's that, John?
0: It would take 737 quintillion packets of Kool-Aid and 91.5 quadrillion metric tons of sugar to turn the ocean into cherry Kool-Aid.
1: Jeez. Who figured that out? That is ridiculous.
0: Did anybody check their math? No, because nobody cares. Several fun facts. Now you know. Thanks for listening to the John and Heidi Show. Here's to the-

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0: Time now for some weird news. A Long Island village heading into an unusual mayoral election with no official candidate on the ballot. So the Bayville mayor, Steve Minzcozzi, I probably said Minzcozzi. I don't know. Steve, I'm sorry. I'm saying your name wrong. He said he is not going to seek re-election, but nobody else registered to run for the position. As a result, voters in the village of 7,000 will be presented with a blank ballot and the opportunity to write in whoever name they want for their next mayor. Former officials say the job is difficult to fill because it requires significant time and the pay is only $5,000 a year.
1: Huh.
0: So I don't know if that election has already happened. I can tell you this. I have about 40 weird news stories stacked up right now. So I should probably go through and sort and see which ones I should be reading first. But there's more weird news sent to me than anything else. People send me weird news all the time. So thank you for this story. And I don't know if we've already missed the election or not, but there it is. Weird news on the John and Heidi Show.

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1: Aho's hit music.
0: Time now for the question of the day. This is for you, Heidi. 2/3 of women report that they did this within a week of their marriage proposal. What is it? Somebody said, you want to marry me? And then they did this right away. Within a week.
1: Booked a venue for the reception.
0: Booked a manicure. Because everybody wants to see that ring.
1: I want to see the ring. That makes sense.
0: And they're like, look at these horrible fingernails.
1: That makes sense. Like,
0: I got to make these look good before I post photos on the Instagram. That is your question of the day on the John and Heidi.

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0: Time now for something special with Heidi Small. What you got for me there, Heidi?
1: Going to do another myth buster here.
0: All right.
1: The myth is that the Simpsons setting, Springfield, isn't located in any particular state. Have you heard that?
0: I've heard that.
1: Okay. So the truth is, the ambiguity and impossibility of Springfield's exact location has been one of the major running jokes on The Simpsons across its 35-plus seasons. Creator Matt Groening was raised in Portland, Oregon, and initially intended for the Springfield of The Simpsons to be Springfield, Oregon. After he developed the show, he thought it would be funny not to name the state, so the series never has. But it was intended to be Springfield, Oregon.
0: Well, there you go.
1: Yep, now we know.
0: That is awesome. That is something special with Heidi Small. And for

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1: Here's your forecast for Ajo.
2: Tonight, a 20% chance of showers, otherwise partly cloudy, low right around 79. For Wednesday, a 30% chance of showers, otherwise mostly sunny with a high near 97. Wednesday night, partly cloudy, low right around 77. Thursday, mostly sunny, high near 98. Thursday night, partly cloudy, low right around 76. Currently in Ajo, it's 89 degrees.
0: 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Located on Highway 86 in Y, Arizona. 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
1: Time now for the list. I'm going to try to get through as many of these as I can today, but we'll probably have to have some of these tomorrow. Wild, weird, and straight up diabolical ways that people are using ChatGPT. A TikTok user asked her followers to tell her, what's the most unhinged thing you've used ChatGPT for? And people didn't hold back. Here's some of the best answers, Heidi. I sued a debt collector in federal court with no attorney. I represented myself. ChatGPT explained in detail what I had to file when I drafted my motions, and I won.
2: Nice.
1: How wild is that?
2: That's amazing. Yeah.
1: Another one. I took a selfie, and I asked ChatGPT what work I need done, and it did not hold back.
2: Oh.
1: It's like, I'm on this and a little of that. Another one here. I fed it all the info from my dead best friend's personality. And now I text with this, and I feel like I'm talking with her.
2: Yeah, I don't like that. That's super creepy.
1: Let's not do that. I've got more of these. I'll share them all over the next couple of days, but I have every one of them in the show notes for today at johnandheidishow.com.

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1: We always like to wrap things up around here with good news, and I think this is good news. These ultra-rare mono-mono twins beat incredible odds, and now they are thriving. Have you ever heard of that, Heidi?
2: Mono-mono twins?
1: Carrie and her husband learned they were expecting twins. They were already parents to three children. The surprise turned into shock when doctors revealed they're not having just twins. They're having identical twins. But even more than that, they're expecting an extraordinary rare set of mononomatic or mono-mono twins. Identical twins occur about one in every 250 pregnancies, but mono-mono twins are far less common. One in 10,000 pregnancies.
2: Which means what?
1: Unlike most twins, mono-mono twins share both a single placenta and a single amniotic. I'm saying that wrong.
2: Amniotic?
1: That thing. That creates serious risks because their umbilical cords can be tangled, cutting off the baby's oxygen and blood supply. She says, I'm still trying to wrap my head around how rare this is. Because of the risk, Carrie was placed on a hospital bed rest so doctors could monitor everything every day. The situation got kind of concerning. One baby was transfused. One baby was transfusing blood to the other, leaving baby A especially small with an enlarged heart.
2: Wow.
1: When the twins reached 30 weeks, doctors decided it is time to deliver. The first moments were frightening. Fiona, baby A, during the pregnancy, was not breathing after birth and
2: Yikes.
1: Had to be intubated. Both girls spent time in neonatal intensive care. Doctors and nurses cared for them. After weeks of uncertainty, the family finally received the news they've been hoping for. Fiona, baby A, and her sister, Phoebe, baby B. See what they did? Fiona, that was baby A, and Phoebe is baby B.
2: Why?
1: They were healthy enough to go home.
2: Oh.
1: And these kiddos, a year later now, have reached their milestone, and they are adorable. I've got a link to that story. It's pretty cool. It's in the show notes for today at johnandheidishow.com. Time to say goodbye, Heidi.
2: Goodbye, Heidi.
1: Goodbye, everybody.

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I'm Brian Basher. 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Perth, Australia's Electric State is up next with their latest single, After the Fall. 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
1: Sean and Rebecca J. Weekdays 3 to 6. 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
0: Order up! 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

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The latest single from Voodoo Wise Guys features George Lynch and singer Joe Retta. And to me, it sounds like early Lynch Mob. See what you think. Here's Someday You'll Know on Hard Rock Nights.

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It's Hard Rock Nights with Brian Bash.

It seems like we've been waiting for this record forever. Tony Iommi with Yorn Landy on vocals and World Alone. The new album is called From the Dark. It will be released October 23rd. It will be available in several different vinyl and CD bundles. You can pre-order it at iommi.com. Mighty Music will release Tigers Pantang's new album Electrified on September 11th. Here's Forevermore on Hard Rock Nights.

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3: here's your forecast for Ajo.
4: Tonight, a 20% chance of showers, otherwise partly cloudy, low right around 79. For Wednesday, a 30% chance of showers, otherwise mostly sunny with a high near 97. Wednesday night, partly cloudy, low right around 77. Thursday, mostly sunny, high near 98. Thursday night, partly cloudy, low right around 76. Currently in Ajo, it's 87 degrees.
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clocking in at just a minute 49 from the album Nightmares and Broken Dreams. That was Finland's Dharma Guns with King of Action Rock. Before that, a song I've been obsessed with over the last couple of weeks, Audrey Horne's Goddamn Beautiful. It's from their 8th studio album, Achilles, arriving September 4th through Napalm Records. Ensemble's new single is called Lone Wolf, the latest song from their upcoming album, Set Your World on Fire, due October 1st.

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From 2016's Rule Breaker, Primal Fear with Bullets and Tears. According to a recent update from the band, pre-production and vocals for the new album are finished, and they say the hardest part was narrowing 25 songs down to 13. They also believe this is some of the strongest and heaviest material they've ever written, which definitely gets my attention. Mob Rules will release their new album, Stories from the Verdant Vale, on August 21st through Roar. Here's the latest single, Balance of Power, on Hard Rock Nights.

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the ships when all the oceans drop down to the bottom. It will not blow out the bottom of the sea and let all the water run down the hole. 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

Rocket Love with I Feel Alive from their excellent new album Wired for Sound. It's available now through Pride and Joy Music. Forever the Road Warrior, Alice Cooper has announced another string of dates for the Allison's Attic Tour. The Fall Leg kicks off October 27th in Clearwater, Florida, and runs through November 21st in Reno, Nevada. You find all the dates and tickets at alicecooper.com/tour. From 1991's Hey Stupid and one of his longest songs, here's Might As Well Be on Mars on Hard Rock Nights.

Kiss and Out of This World. The second edition of Kiss Cruise Landlocked Vegas returns November 13th through the 15th at Virgin Hotels Las Vegas. Now, one of the must-see events, in my opinion, will be the Ace Frehley All-Star Tribute, a one-night-only celebration of the Spaceman. 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You can head over to the Kiss Instagram page and drop your must-hear Ace songs in the comments. Kiss guitarist Tommy Thayer has also teamed up with Dan Reed for a new project called Shogun Mojo. There's no release date yet, but their debut will be put out through Frontiers Music. Here's Dan Reed Network with Starlight on Hard Rock Nights.

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2: here's your forecast for Ajo.
3: Tonight, a 20% chance of showers, otherwise partly cloudy, low right around 79. For Wednesday, a 30% chance of showers, otherwise mostly sunny with a high near 97. Wednesday night, partly cloudy, low right around 77. Thursday, mostly sunny, high near 98. Thursday night, partly cloudy, low right around 76. Currently in Ajo, it's 87 degrees.
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1: Glad you made it back. Now let's get loud.

With an excellent cover of Thin Lizzy, Still in Love with You, that was Degreed. We also heard Black Star Riders and Better Than Saturday Night. They recently dropped off their planned co-headlining tour with Takedo due to ticket sales, but the tour will go on with Corleone stepping in to fill the slot. Here's the Western Front and Set Me Free on Hard Rock Nights.

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Kickin' Valentina's Silver Moon, the third single from their new album, Anthems from the Underground. We also heard Kissin' Chaos with Tear Me Down. Bassist Chris Taylor doing double duty tonight as a member of both bands. From their latest album, Existence, here's Generation Landslide's Running Out of Time on Hard Rock Nights.

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4: Here's your forecast for Ajo.
5: Tonight, a 20% chance of showers, otherwise partly cloudy, low right around 79. For Wednesday, a 30% chance of showers, otherwise mostly sunny with a high near 97. Wednesday night, partly cloudy, low right around 77. Thursday, mostly sunny, high near 98. Thursday night, partly cloudy, low right around 76. Currently in Ajo, it's 87 degrees.
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12: Hi, folks. This is Big Al.
13: And Big Mike from A&M Autoland. And Al, why don't you tell the folks our new slogan?
12: What?
13: Our new slogan. Don't you remember at the meeting? Don't you remember what I was telling you at the top of my lungs?
12: Oh, yeah. Folks, our new slogan is, when I catch the guy who ate the last donut, I'm gonna kick him.
13: No, never mind. Folks, our new slogan is, we'll bend over backwards to serve you, as shown by the live limbo band Al hired.
12: Yes, all this week, Mike and me will do the limbo, bending over to serve you, backwards, under the limbo pole.
13: We'll do what?
12: Look, Mike, it's easy. Under I go. Now, you try it.
13: I don't think so.
12: What are you, chicken?
13: All right. 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
12: Stay there, Mike. 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

The Darkness and Another Life from Easter is canceled. We also heard new music from Sweat with Hillary. Their new album, In Dreams, will be released September 25th. Now, this next band has the same kind of swagger and groove as The Darkness and Sweat. They are from Norway. They released their debut album, Express Yourself, back in May. They're called Express, and this is Somebody Call a Doctor on Hard Rock Nights.

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There's the latest from Rebels Opera, Gotta Let Me Know. I love their debut, Call of the Night. It's easily one of my favorite albums of the year so far, and you can find my full review over on Facebook. We also heard a classic from Jet Boy with Feel the Shake. Bassist Sammy Yoffa has a new band called The Sideshows. You can check them out on all your favorite DSPs. 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

From Long Cold Winter, Cinderella's Take Me Back. Tom Kiefer was forced to cancel the final three shows of the Kiefer Band tour after suffering a severe vocal muscle strain that resulted in the complete loss of his singing voice. Drummer Fred Curry says he and bassist Eric Brittingham are ready to hit the road as Cinderella whenever Tom's ready. I would love to see Cinderella back out there again. I've seen them four times and they always put on a great show. Off their 1992 album, Pardon Me, here's Poor Boys with Guilty on Hard Rock Nights.

Paul Lane, Love Me or Leave Me. His new solo album will be called The Long Road Back, and Frontiers Music will release it on September 25th. They will also release John Deva and the Rockets of Love, Your Favorite Drug, on October 16th. Here they are with The Devil's Got My Back on Hard Rock Nights.

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2: Here's your forecast for Ajo.
3: Tonight, a 20% chance of showers, otherwise partly cloudy, low right around 79. For Wednesday, a 30% chance of showers, otherwise mostly sunny with a high near 97. Wednesday night, partly cloudy, low right around 77. Thursday, mostly sunny, high near 98. Thursday night, partly cloudy, low right around 76. Currently in Ajo, it's 86 degrees.
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Hardbone with Hole in My Heart from their upcoming sixth album, Heartbeat, arriving September 18th through Massacre Records. We also heard Airborne's latest single, Here She Comes, which was co-written with Brian Adams and Mutt Lange. Airborne's new self-titled album arrives September 4th through Spine Farm. It's time for me to say goodnight. You can find me on social media or email me anytime at brianbasher@hardrocknights.com. Shoot me a text or drop a request at 940-536-3046. If you missed something tonight or you just want to listen again, you can catch the show on Mixcloud. I am leaving you tonight with the latest from Sweet Electric. Long Way Back is the third single from their upcoming album, Something Something Disco, and it's due out September 10th. So here's Sweet Electric with Long Way Back. I'm Brian Basher, reminding you to always respect the past and crank the future.

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Hanging out on the What's a Josh broadcast on today, Wednesday, the 12th day of August. Today is Vinyl Record Day. Love me some vinyls. Also, it's Middle Child Day. Today's your day. If it's your birthday, happy birthday to you. And thanks for listening to the What's a Josh broadcast.

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1: Here's your forecast for Ajo.
2: Tonight, a 20% chance of showers, otherwise partly cloudy, low right around 79. For Wednesday, a 30% chance of showers, otherwise mostly sunny with a high near 97. Wednesday night, partly cloudy, low right around 77. Thursday, mostly sunny, high near 98. Thursday night, partly cloudy, low right around 76. Currently in Ajo, it's 86 degrees.
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1: Yo, the What's a Josh broadcast. So good news for you. If you're an influencer with, like, say, 500 or less followers, or maybe 1,000, you know that to get any money for it, it takes a lot more. It takes sometimes 500,000 or more followers. Well, as it turns out, some big companies like Target and American Eagle are increasingly partnering with smaller creators, including some with just 500 followers. Nearly 45% of influencer marketing spending is expected to go to creators with fewer than 20,000 followers this year, 2026. Smaller accounts often have stronger engagement rates and feel more authentic to audiences. And these days, thanks to algorithm adjustments, most of what you see in your feed now doesn't come from accounts you follow anyway. So sponsoring a creator with a big following has no longer guaranteed views. The catch for smaller creators: don't quit your day job yet. Many of them earn modest rewards like freebies, discounts, or small payments, not exactly private jet money. That's really good. I'd love to hear from you if you're making any money off of any of your social media accounts. 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
1: On the What's a Josh broadcast, I want to hear from anybody who's a creator, maybe somebody you know is a creator. That story I was sharing with you, that big companies are now putting money on smaller creators, those with around 500 followers, because the way algorithms work, more people are seeing that content. It's about interesting content now. Linda said, my daughter has about 2,500 followers reviewing local coffee shops. She gets free drinks and maybe a couple $100 a month. Kevin, I have around 8,000 followers on TikTok. It's about fishing. I make $300 to $500 a month between sponsors and Amazon links. And Brian, my wife, has 4,000 Instagram followers for gardening. Companies send her seeds, gloves, and tools to review. Would love to hear from you. 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
1: Hanging on the What's a Josh broadcast. Are you a creator or an influencer? How much money are you making from it? We'd love to hear from you. Melissa said, my niece has 12,000 followers, gets free clothes almost every week. She says that's better than getting paid. Rachel, she still lives at home with her parents, probably. Rachel, my cousin has a dog Instagram with 15,000 followers. The dog gets more free toys than my kids. I've had people reach out about Millie because I take pictures of her trying to sponsor her. It's kind of funny. Chris, my buddy started making grilling videos during COVID. He has about 180,000 followers now and says he's cleared around $90,000 last year. That's amazing. We have, I'll be honest with you, on our Paranormal Exploring channel, I think we have like just over 2,000 subscribers, and we were able to get advanced up to running commercials. And it's been enough now to where we're getting in sometime between $10 and $15 a month. And we also have members that subscribe that are paying for like the production costs of it. So we have to subscribe to like, it's a website that you get the sound effects and that stuff from. It's like $10 a month, so it breaks even. But it's a pretty cool deal when you think about it. We'd love to hear from you. What's a Josh.com?

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0: Weather Service in Tucson has issued a flash flood warning for southwestern Pima County in southeastern Arizona until 5:15 a.m. Mountain Standard Time. At 2:20 a.m. Mountain Standard Time, Doppler radar indicated thunderstorms producing heavy rain across the warned area. Between 1 and 2 inches of rain have fallen. The expected rainfall rate is 1 inch in 1 hour. Additional rainfall amounts up to 1 inch are possible in the warned area. Flash flooding is ongoing or expected to begin shortly. Hazard, flash flooding caused by heavy rain from thunderstorms. Source, radar indicated. Impact, flash flooding of small creeks and streams, streets as well as other poor drainage and low-lying areas. Some locations that will experience flash flooding include Vimari and Cowlick. The Vimari Wash at Convo may exceed bankfull in the next 3 hours. This includes the following streams and drainages: Vimari Wash, Babo Kivari Wash, Fresno Wash, Chupitcut Wash, Topo Wash, and Big Wash. Turn around, don't drown when encountering flooded roads. Most flood deaths occur in vehicles. Be especially cautious at night when it is harder to recognize the dangers of flooding. Be aware of your surroundings and do not drive on flooded roads. Repeating, a flash flood warning has been issued until 5:15 a.m. Mountain Standard Time for the following county: Western Pima, Arizona.
1: ¿Esta ya empezó o apenas va a empezar? 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
1: Yo, the What's a Josh broadcast. I want to hear from our influencers or creators or maybe somebody you know, as the story we had about American Eagle and Target, they're actually going for people with fewer followers. Chris said, my buddy started making, we already did that one. Ashley said, a girl I went to high school with has around 600,000 followers doing makeup tutorials. She quit teaching because she was making more money online. And Greg, his wife, bought a lake house with the money from the stuff she's doing online. What is she doing? I'll tell you next. And remember, this is a family show.

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1: 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So if you're an influencer or creator and want to hear from you at whatsajosh.com, click message me. What are you making? I know it's kind of awkward to say how much do you make at your job, but it's an open discussion. So Greg, his friend's wife posts home organization videos. She's got 300,000 followers and they're able to buy a lake house with the money. That is so unbelievable. Greg, thank you for that message. We'd love to hear from you at whatsajosh.com. I could be-

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Still talking about influencers here on the What's a Josh broadcast and the money that's being made. Mike sent me a message, a guy from my hometown. He films himself pressure washing driveways. Last I heard, he was making over $20,000 a month. That's insane. There's no way. There is absolutely no way he's making that. And that's not from the actual jobs. That's from the actual views. Just think about what you watch on your algorithm on TikTok, though. And that does make a little bit of sense. But my goodness, Trevor said, one of my college roommates makes short car detailing videos. He said one sponsored post paid him $15,000. Woo! That's

Hey, it's your buddy Bob Stye. People keep asking me, what is Britpop? Well, it's whatever I want it to be. I give you 2 hours of 90s UK alternative and, yes, British new wave from the 1980s. It is a fun show co-hosted by UK's very own Rob Lee. You'll feel like you're back in jolly old England and across the pond every week. So join me, Bob Stye, for the Britpop Show. 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

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One more here with the What's a Josh broadcast and what influencers or creators are making online. Kevin said, I couldn't believe this. My friend's daughter made $8,000 from one brand deal promoting camping gear. I thought she was joking around till she showed me the contract. That's insane. Anyway, we'll do the retro movie quote of the day coming up in a bit. I hear

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1: Here's your forecast for Ajo.
2: Tonight, a 20% chance of showers, otherwise partly cloudy, low right around 79. For Wednesday, a 30% chance of showers, otherwise mostly sunny with a high near 97. Wednesday night, partly cloudy, low right around 77. Thursday, mostly sunny, high near 98. Thursday night, partly cloudy, low right around 76. Currently in Ajo, it's 84 degrees.
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6: 2, 3, 6 days away. 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
5: Al.
6: 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Or did she bring it back last week? 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
5: Al.
6: Yes, Mike?
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1: So the What's a Josh broadcast, the retro movie quote of the day. This is going to be, the quote is kind of hard. The movie, though, was a mega hit in 1997. I'll give you the quote next.

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Hanging out the What's a Josh broadcast, the retro movie quote of the day, going back to 1997, make it count. Make it count. I know the quote's kind of difficult, but if I make it too obvious, you're going to know it right away. If you think you know it, keep it to yourself. If you don't know it, I'll give you the answer next. Make it count. That's the retro movie quote of the day, going back to 1997.

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1: 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I think the biggest hit here with the retro movie quote of the day here in the What's a Josh broadcast wasn't the quote, just that it was a mega hit in 1997. When I say a mega hit in 1997, what movie comes to mind? Make It Count was the quote. Directed by James Cameron, stars Leonardo DiCaprio, Kate Winslet, won 11 Academy Awards, tying the record for the most Oscar wins by a single film, became the highest grossing movie of all time until another James Cameron film, you know what it is? Avatar, surpassed it. Much of the ship was recreated at nearly full scale in Mexico for filming. And if you remember, the VHS tape was two. You had to get two tapes. Was it two or three? I think it was two. Two tapes. Make It Count. That came from Titanic from 1997. And that's the retro movie quote of the day. I wanna-

Overnights are fun again. Z89.3 and 101.5 HD3 Phoenix. Hanging out on the What's a Josh broadcast on today, Wednesday, the 12th day of August. Today is Vinyl Record Day. Love me some vinyls. Also, it's Middle Child Day. If today's your day, if it's your birthday, happy birthday to you, and thanks for listening to the What's a Josh broadcast. Yeah.

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1: Here's your forecast for Ajo.
2: Tonight, a 20% chance of showers, otherwise partly cloudy, low right around 79. For Wednesday, a 30% chance of showers, otherwise mostly sunny with a high near 97. Wednesday night, partly cloudy, low right around 77. Thursday, mostly sunny, high near 98. Thursday night, partly cloudy, low right around 76. Currently in Ajo, it's 83 degrees.
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7: I don't have to tell you, it's a competitive world out there, on the road, at the office. No matter where you go, there's always somebody trying to get ahead of you. That's why I always start my day with a hearty bowl of Alpha Male Bits. Alpha Male Bits, the testosterone-laden frosted oat cereal that gives you the extra aggression you need to fend off the less dominant of the species. And they're shaped like little letters, so you can make words in your cereal bowl. Look, I spelled top dog.
8: Good morning, Daddy.
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Hey, now the What's a Josh broadcast. I've got a good one coming up for you. If you've tried to be an influencer and you've only maintained a following of maybe a large family reunion, that's what they say here in the story, but we're talking like 500 or less. Well, there are some companies that are starting to reach out to creators with smaller following banks. What do I mean by that? I'll tell you coming up.

Z89.3. Sending a shout out to all the boondockers visiting Ajo and Western Pima County. 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
1: Yo, the What's a Josh broadcast. So good news for you. If you're an influencer with like, say, 500 or less followers or maybe 1,000, you know that to get any money for it, it takes a lot more. It takes sometimes 500,000 or more followers. Well, as it turns out, some big companies like Target and American Eagle are increasingly partnering with smaller creators, including some with just 500 followers. Nearly 45% of influencer marketing spending is expected to go to creators with fewer than 20,000 followers this year, 2026. Smaller accounts often have stronger engagement rates and feel more authentic to audiences. 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So sponsoring a creator with a big following has no longer guaranteed views. 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
2: The What's a Josh broadcast. I want to hear from anybody who's a creator, maybe somebody you know is a creator. That story I was sharing with you, that big companies are now putting money on smaller creators, those with around 500 followers, because the way algorithms work, more people are seeing that content. It's about interesting content now. Linda said, my daughter has about 2,500 followers reviewing local coffee shops. She gets free drinks and maybe a couple hundred bucks a month. Kevin, I have around 8,000 followers on TikTok. It's about fishing. I make $300 to $500 a month between sponsors and Amazon links. And Brian, my wife, has 4,000 Instagram followers for gardening. Companies send her seeds, gloves, and tools to review. Would love to hear from you. 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
1: Hanging on the What's a Josh broadcast. Are you a creator or an influencer? How much money are you making from it? We'd love to hear from you. Melissa said, my niece has 12,000 followers, gets free clothes almost every week. She says that's better than getting paid. Rachel, she still lives at home with her parents, probably. Rachel, my cousin has a dog Instagram with 15,000 followers. The dog gets more free toys than my kids. I've had people reach out about Millie because I take pictures of her trying to sponsor her. It's kind of funny. Chris, my buddy started making grilling videos during COVID. He has about 180,000 followers now and says he's cleared around $90,000 last year. That's amazing. We have, I'll be honest with you, on our Paranormal Exploring channel, I think we have like just over 2,000 subscribers and we were able to get advanced up to running commercials. And it's been enough now to where we're getting in sometime between $10 and $15 a month. And we also have members that subscribe that are paying for like the production costs of it. So we have to subscribe to like, it's a website that you get the sound effects and that stuff from. It's like $10 a month, so it breaks even. But it's a pretty cool deal when you think about it. We'd love to hear from you at whatsajosh.com. Wine.

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0: 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Here's your forecast for Ajo.
1: For Wednesday, a 30% chance of showers, otherwise mostly sunny with a high near 97. Tonight, increasing clouds, low right around 77. Thursday, mostly sunny, high near 98. Thursday night, partly cloudy, low right around 76. Friday, going to be mostly sunny and toasty, high near 100. Currently in Ajo, it's 80 degrees.
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1: Hello, What's a Josh broadcast. Want to hear from our influencers or creators or maybe somebody you know, as the story we had about American Eagle and Target, they're actually going for people with fewer followers. Chris said, my buddy started making, we already did that one. Ashley said, a girl I went to high school with has around 600,000 followers doing makeup tutorials. She quit teaching because she was making more money online. And Greg, his wife, bought a lake house with the money from the stuff she's doing online. What is she doing? I'll tell you next. And remember, this is a family show.

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1: Yo, the What's a Josh broadcast. 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What are you making? I know it's kind of awkward to say how much do you make at your job, but it's an open discussion. So Greg, his friend's wife posts home organization videos. She's got 300,000 followers, and they're able to buy a lake house with the money. That is so unbelievable. Greg, thank you for that message. We'd love to hear from you at whatsajosh.com. I'm

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1: Well, that's going to do it for the What's a Josh broadcast. I'm going to slide on out of here and see what kind of money I can make influencing people online. It seems like the kids are surpassing me with everything. Don't you wish? I will say this. Going back to what we were talking about earlier with the influencers making all this money. Part of me loves the childhood I grew up with. It was very simple. I was riding my bike, picking my nose, drinking my Surge, doing all that. Nowadays, the kids are making like $20,000 a month online because they're doing makeup tutorials. Good for them. Good for them. Put that in your college fund. I hope you have a great rest of your day. I'll talk to you tomorrow. Can you

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2: From Feature Story News in Brussels, I'm William Denslow. The death toll from Monday's magnitude 7.4 earthquake in Western Colombia has passed 200, as rescue teams race to reach survivors still trapped under collapsed buildings. It comes after Venezuela was struck by twin earthquakes in June that killed more than 6,000 people, and Monday's Colombian quake was felt across the border. Andreina Fermin has more from Caracas.
3: This situation is a reminder of what happened in Venezuela in the last month, in June, June 24, because the situation has been managed in a very difficult way. The Venezuelans were asking the government for help as soon as possible, and the government delayed the help didn't respond as soon as possible as they needed. And also, the Venezuelans are still trying to find the lost one in the rubble of the buildings, and they are asking the government to help them to try to get the bodies out of the buildings.
2: U.S. President Donald Trump's confirmed he switched planes after a NATO summit because of a security threat. James Goodison in Washington says the Secret Service acted on intelligence suggesting Iran was planning to fire a missile at the presidential aircraft as it returned from the NATO event in Turkey.
4: There's been quite a few security concerns about that plane, whether it's got the technology and the backing to prevent missile strikes or attacks on the president. So on the way home, he said, President Trump said, "Oh, I'm going to take the old Air Force One for old time's sake." So he boards, so do the press, so do the White House staff. And for all intents and purposes, everybody on that plane thought they were traveling with the president as it flew back to Washington.
2: Former US Marine Robert Gilman has traveled back to the US after Russia agreed to release him from detention, with US President Donald Trump saying he spoke to Gilman on Tuesday. Russian President Vladimir Putin signed a pardon decree on what officials describe as humanitarian grounds, following weekend negotiations, with no prisoner swap or concessions made by Washington. Gilman's been held for more than 4 years after an incident on a train to Moscow. Nick Harper reports from Washington.
5: President Donald Trump said that the release had taken place after he spoke to the Russian President Vladimir Putin. He said that Russia had agreed to release Robert Gilman. He also said that it was very much on a humanitarian basis. Reports are that Robert Gilman is very ill and has been unable to properly eat or communicate. He was arrested more than 4 years ago for allegedly beating a police officer, that taking place while he was reportedly drunk.
2: And parts of Europe are waiting a solar eclipse. Experts say it could be the most dramatic eclipse witnessed on the continent since 1999. From bureaus worldwide, this is FSN.
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1: 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Here's your forecast for Ajo.
8: For Wednesday, a 30% chance of showers, otherwise mostly sunny with a high near 97. Tonight, increasing clouds, low right around 77. Thursday, mostly sunny, high near 98. Thursday night, partly cloudy, low right around 76. Friday, going to be mostly sunny and toasty, high near 100. Currently in Ajo, it's 78 degrees.
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10: 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Karaoke Friday nights at 9 p.m. The Choo Choo on Highway 85 in Ajo.
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16: But, Mike, they're bitter.
14: Eat!
17: Welcome in. It's the Van Camp and Morgan Show for Humpin' Hump Day.
18: We are humping today.
17: We are humping today. Today is Middle Child Day.
18: Oh, really?
17: Yeah. It's also National Julian Fries Day.
18: Julian Fries?
17: Julian Fries. The culinary term Julian dates back to 18th century France.
18: Is that the little skinny fries?
17: Yeah.
18: Like shoestring
17: We call
18: fries?
17: Them shoestrings, yeah.
18: Okay.
17: The term comes from potage à la julienne, which described a soup featuring vegetables cut into thin strips.
18: Yeah, like French cut green beans.
17: Yeah, right. So it's Julian, National Julian Fries Julian. Day today. By the way, the reason it's called Julian is a little murky. Food historians have proposed everything from a person's name, Julian, to connections with older French culinary terminology. I think it's that. Also, when you Julian slice things, or, yeah, I guess slice, they're actually thinner than a shoestring. Oh, potatoes. Well, I don't know. Julienne fries.
18: But I like how fancy you're being. You're saying instead of
17: potage à la julienne.
18: Well, instead of saying just julienne, you're saying julienne.
17: Yeah, see, that's the whole French thing. See?
18: You're all fancy.
17: I'm fancy schmancy today. It's also National Vinyl Record Day today. What are those?
18: Well, now,
17: you know what? Those are becoming popular once again.
18: Well, yeah, they are.
17: Yeah. So enjoy your vinyl. The Powerball is $975 million.
18: Can we please
17: tonight.
18: Buy a ticket today?
17: I don't know. You can buy one. I'll buy one. Whatever. They're like $2. Yeah. Pick some numbers.
18: I don't got $2.
17: Oh, you want me to buy yours?
18: Yeah.
17: Oh, okay. Well, if you win, you got to pay me the $2 back.
18: Well, we'll split it in the parking lot.
17: All right, okay.
18: Plus an extra $2 for you.
17: Okay, thank you. For my
18: And
17: troubles.
18: You know what? Because I'll be what? Feeling generous at
17: yeah?
18: that point.
17: Yeah?
18: I'll give you $4.
17: Oh, my God. Jeez. And I suppose I have to go to the liquor store and buy them too, right? Yeah.
18: You know what? I'll even pay if we win. I'll pay you the gas money. To
17: How's
18: get there.
17: That? That's wow.
18: I'm a giver.
17: You are. Okay. Now this is interesting. I don't know if you heard of Project Anchor. Apparently, a secret NASA document was leaked back in 2024 that stated a rumor that today, August 12th, 2026. The Earth would lose gravity for 7 seconds. Lose gravity for 7 seconds.
18: Doesn't sound familiar.
17: It doesn't, but I will say this. If we lose gravity for 1 second, we're all goners.
18: Right.
17: Like, boom, done. But so you know, Earth's gravity comes from Earth's mass. It simply cannot switch off for 7 seconds.
18: So if we feel weightless for a moment, it's just the Earth.
17: No, it has nothing. Yeah. NASA has explicitly stated that Earth will not lose gravity today, August 12, 2026.
18: Well,
17: Right. the rumor appears to have spread through social media posts claiming a leaked document called Project Anchor, but fact checkers found no credible evidence that such a document exists, so we did not ask AI to look for it for us. We should have searched it.
18: Oh, well, ask AI, then it really didn't. You know.
17: By the way, if we're not here tomorrow, one of two things. We either won the Powerball or the Earth lost its gravity for 7 seconds. And so now you'll know.
18: Well, then they won't miss us because they won't be here
17: that's
18: either.
17: That's true, too. Good point. All right, let's get on with the show today. We're going to pay special homage to middle children, real and imagined. Coming up next, let's go.

0: 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Today is Middle Child Day, and we decided we'd ask for a list of celebrities who spent childhood trapped between the responsible one and the baby.
1: Okay.
0: So here are famous middle children. Right. Jennifer Lopez, J-Lo, is a middle child. She has an older sister, Leslie, and a younger sister, Linda.
1: Linda.
0: Anne Hathaway is a middle child in between two brothers. Older brother, Michael, wow. Younger brother, Thomas. Katy Perry is a middle child, her older sister, Angela, and a younger brother, David. Owen Wilson has an older brother, Andrew, and a younger brother we all know as Luke. Oh, Luke Wilson.
1: Luke's the younger one, huh?
0: Yeah.
1: Okay.
0: Nick Jonas, one of the two middle Jonas children. Kevin and Joe, and then Frankie is the youngest one. So technically, Nick is one of the middle kids.
1: Okay.
0: Tom Hiddleston has an older sister, Sarah, and a younger sister, Emma. Madonna is one of six children. And I'm not sure where she is in the mathematical middle, but she's not older or younger. Britney Spears is a middle child.
1: Why have Madonna in the list if we don't even know where she's at?
0: I know, right? But she's a middle child.
1: I mean, come on.
0: Miley Cyrus, same thing. One of six siblings. So that's a blended family. She lands in the middle of the Cyrus lineup. Bill Murray is the fifth of nine. So he's past middle, I guess. He's on the lower end of middle. And Chris Hemsworth is a middle child. Did you know that?
1: I did not know that.
0: He's got an older brother, Luke, and his younger brother, Liam, of course, who we know who he is.
1: Yeah.
0: Imagine being the middle Hemsworth and still somehow getting noticed.
1: Far more than the other ones.
0: All right. So, okay. Enough for the real celebrity middle children. Now, a list of fictional middle kids.
1: Fiction.
0: Where writers apparently decided birth order was a personality disorder. How about Malcolm from Malcolm in the Middle? It's
1: Malcolm
0: literally in the title.
1: Yeah. It is in the title, yes.
0: Yeah. Lisa Simpson, right?
1: Lisa, yep.
0: Bart's older, Maggie's younger. Stephanie Tanner on Full House between DJ and Michelle. Though Michelle was played by twins, so I don't know where that leaves them. That's kind of crazy. Alex Dunphy on Modern Family. Randy Taylor on Home Improvement. Remember Home Improvement?
1: Well, of course.
0: Randy was the middle kid played by Jonathan Taylor Thomas between Brad and Mark.
1: Right.
0: Corey Matthews on Boy Meets World between older brother Eric and younger sister Morgan. But probably the most famous fictional middle kid of all, Jan Brady of the Brady Bunch, patron saint of middle children.
1: Yes, but her the middle boy was
0: Peter Brady. Yeah, but Jan was obviously the more. She had a whole episode devoted to her.
1: Oh, that's true.
0: And we found out that Alice was also a middle child. Yeah,
1: that's right.
0: And that's where the term Marsha came from.
1: Oh, was that
0: from the middle child episode? Yeah. So there you go. Happy Middle Child Day today from all of us here at the Van Camp and Morgan Show. I can

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1: Z89.3, small town, big radio. Time for me to jump in the shower and get clean and come clean with some shower thoughts. Today's shower thoughts about it being middle child day today. Here, hold my picture of Marsha. The oldest child gets a baby book. The youngest gets spoiled. The middle child gets, we have pictures somewhere. They call you the middle child, which is just a polite way of saying human sandwich filling. The middle child is the only kid who can receive hand-me-downs and have to hand them down. The oldest gets praised for doing something first. The youngest gets praised for finally doing it. The middle kid apparently just met expectations. The middle seat in the car should legally belong to the middle child. You've been training your entire life. And maybe middle children aren't overlooked. Maybe they're just the only siblings who figured out how

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1: Ba-da-da-da.
0: But you really do, because they're ripped from the headlines, and we want you to know them. Because it's Wednesday, and I have nothing else to say.
1: Now we owe Herb Albert a bunch of money.
0: Spotify has added a feature allowing users to skip through some podcast ads.
1: Ooh.
0: Some.
1: Some, and podcasts.
0: Which could create problems in the revenue department.
1: Yeah.
0: Mm-hmm. Great for listeners. Less great for podcasters trying to finance their lavish lifestyle of microphones and unpaid.
1: Oh, my God. That's only funny to podcasters. Yeah.
0: Okay. For those keeping score at home, the NOAA says it's official. July was the hottest month ever recorded in the United States.
1: Wow. Yeah, and it felt like it. Every bit of it. Still it's feeling like it in August.
0: It's already a warmer summer here
1: I believe you're right. In Southern California.
0: Usually it's mild until...
1: Well, but we got an El Nino coming, so store these warm days for the days that we got flooding next fall or next winter.
0: Gather your sandbags now.
1: Yeah.
0: They're probably reasonably priced.
1: Yeah, so is the sand.
0: Mother Nature's obviously, found the broil setting.
1: Yeah, right.
0: Former Miami University track star Stephen Biebelhausen.
1: Mm-hmm.
0: May have become the world's fastest stroller runner.
1: What? Stroller runner?
0: At Cleveland's Guardian Mile.
1: Uh-huh.
0: Stephen ran a mile in an unofficial 4 minutes, 17 seconds.
1: Wow.
0: While pushing his daughter, Blake, potentially beating the Guinness World Record by more than 9 seconds.
1: Wow. I can't imagine running the mile in 4.5 minutes without a stroller.
0: Yeah.
1: I mean, geez. Certainly.
0: I guess does it take 9 minutes to walk a mile or 20
1: minutes? Walk a mile, it takes about 20 minutes. Okay. To run a mile, I'm trying to remember because the last time I ran a mile was in junior high school. And I think that the top 10 times were on the board in the boys' gym. And I think like 4 minutes and 5 seconds was like the record. So I'm thinking like I must have been like 5 or 6 minutes for a mile. Yeah. Yeah. And that's like laying out for me. You know, it's like running as fast as I can. 6 minutes. That's horrible. Anyway.
0: Yeah, that's rough.
1: Yeah.
0: Yeah.
1: Yeah. Yep.
0: Tony Bratton has gone viral after an unfortunate slip of the tongue while selling wigs on QVC.
1: Selling wigs.
0: Uh-huh.
1: Do tell.
0: So Tony apparently meant to say blowout. Instead, used a rather more adult phrase involving the word job. Immediately cracked up. So she started laughing.
1: That makes me laugh, too.
0: Somewhere there's a QVC reporter who's quietly whispered, "Well, we're viral now."
1: We're viral now. Wow, there you go. And those are some things you didn't know you needed to know today. Ripped
0: from the headlines.

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2: JY, turn me up. Miami. That's for all my scammers and my kid money.

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1: And now for today's edition of All the News You Could Care Less About. Here's your reporter, who you also could care less about.
2: Ted Lasso is back for season 4.
0: Yeah, I'm caught up.
2: You're caught up?
0: I am not caught up. Till today.
2: Jason Sudeikis' Ted has returned to Richmond with a different assignment.
0: Yeah.
2: Coaching AFC Richmond's new women's team.
0: Right.
2: And that means some familiar greyhounds have left the kennel.
0: That makes sense.
2: A visit to the old locker room in tonight's episode reveals Danny Rojas and Isaac McAdoo. They're still on Richmond's men's roster. But we learned Jamie Tartt has moved on to Barcelona.
0: Yeah, I kind of, well, Phil Dunphy, who plays Jamie, is like in the Rooster now. So he's a conflict. He doesn't have time to do it in the series.
2: Yeah, sure.
0: So he's really talented, by the way.
2: He is very talented.
0: I thought he played Jamie great. And the character transition from the beginning of Ted Lasso till the end of season 3 is amazing. Probably him and Roy Kent, both. The most transitioned, if that's the word, transformed characters.
2: Transformed.
0: Yeah, yeah.
2: And who's the actor that plays him?
0: That's Phil Dunphy. Plays Jamie Tartt.
2: Yeah. Oh, okay.
0: Yeah, that's why I know that's why I know Jamie.
2: Okay.
0: That and Ted is coaching a women's league, so these men aren't going to be in it anyway. So.
2: And
0: it's in London. He's returned to London. Yeah. So Rebecca's started a women's soccer team. In addition to the men's. So she owns a men's and a women's. So Ted's going to coach the women's. So, or is coaching. So whatever. Anyway. So, some people aren't returning. There's no room in the call sheet for these people. So, yeah. Right?
2: A
0: lot of folks. Yeah.
2: When asked about Jamie leaving, Ted says, "Never easy to say goodbye to a player, but I think he's going to do bueno."
0: Going to do bueno. Because he's going to be in Barcelona. Get it?
2: Whereabouts of Nate Shelley and Sam Obisanya.
0: Mm-hmm. Sam. Just say Sam.
2: Sam Obisanya.
0: Everybody knows who
2: Sam is.
0: Haven't
2: been revealed yet.
0: Yeah.
2: Several favorites are back. We got Gino Temple as Keeley.
0: Of course, you
2: got
0: to have Keeley.
2: Hannah Waddington as Rebecca. Brett Goldstein as Roy Kent.
0: Yeah, absolutely. Yep.
2: Let's see here.
0: Jeremy Swift
2: as Higgins. And Brent Hunt as
0: Coach Beard. Yeah, Brendan Hunt is actually the co-producer of the show, co-creator too. With Justin Sudeikis. Jason. Boy, we are screwed up on names today. Jason Sudeikis. Holy crap, I know his name. Anyway, that's why we're hacks. We're just hacks. Oh, wait, that was another show that just wrapped on HBO Max.

0: they're only releasing it every week. Every week. Once a week.
1: So, the wife.
0: The wife, Michelle?
1: Yeah, Michelle.
0: I don't know that that story's been resolved yet.
1: I was going to say, where is she supposed to be?
0: She's coming to London.
1: She is, okay.
0: Yeah, as is his son. Yeah.
1: Well, I knew the son was. Yeah. Just her visit, but
0: I believe Michelle's coming to London, which means they could be getting back together. I don't know. You know, this arc's going to take 3 years too. So anyway, Ted Lasso, Apple TV Plus, I should say. It's Van Camp and Morgan.

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2: From Feature Story News in Brussels, I'm William Denslow. The death toll from Monday's magnitude 7.4 earthquake in Western Colombia has passed 200, as rescue teams race to reach survivors still trapped under collapsed buildings. It comes after Venezuela was struck by twin earthquakes in June that killed more than 6,000 people, and Monday's Colombian quake was felt across the border. Andreina Fermin has more from Caracas.
3: This situation is a reminder of what happened in Venezuela in the last month, in June, on June 24, because the situation has been managed in a very difficult way. The Venezuelans were asking the government for help as soon as possible, and the government delayed the help as didn't respond as soon as possible as they needed. And also, the Venezuelans are still trying to find the lost one in the rubble of the buildings, and they are asking the government to help them to try to get the bodies out of the buildings.
2: U.S. President Donald Trump's confirmed he switched planes after a NATO summit because of a security threat. James Goodison in Washington says the Secret Service acted on intelligence suggesting Iran was planning to fire a missile at the presidential aircraft as it returned from the NATO event in Turkey.
4: There's been quite a few security concerns about that plane, whether it's got the technology and the backing to prevent missile strikes or attacks on the president. So on the way home, he said, President Trump said, "Oh, I'm going to take the old Air Force One for old time's sake." So he boards, so did the press, so did the White House staff. And for all intents and purposes, everybody on that plane thought they were traveling with the president as it flew back to Washington.
2: Former US Marine Robert Gilman has travelled back to the US after Russia agreed to release him from detention, with US President Donald Trump saying he spoke to Gilman on Tuesday. Russian President Vladimir Putin signed a pardon decree on what officials describe as humanitarian grounds, following weekend negotiations, with no prisoner swap or concessions made by Washington. Gilman's been held for more than 4 years after an incident on a train to Moscow. Nick Harper reports from Washington.
5: President Donald Trump said that the release had taken place after he spoke to the Russian President Vladimir Putin. He said that Russia had agreed to release Robert Gilman. He also said that it was very much on a humanitarian basis. Reports are that Robert Gilman is very ill and has been unable to properly eat or communicate. He was arrested more than 4 years ago for allegedly beating a police officer, that taking place while he was reportedly drunk.
2: And parts of Europe are waiting a solar eclipse. Experts say it could be the most dramatic eclipse witnessed on the continent since 1999. From bureaus worldwide, this is FSN.
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8: From the Desert Diamond Casino Rye Weather Center, here's your forecast for Ajo.
9: For Wednesday, a 30% chance of showers, otherwise mostly sunny with a high near 97. Tonight, increasing clouds, low right around 77. Thursday, mostly sunny, high near 98. Thursday night, partly cloudy, low right around 76. Friday, going to be mostly sunny and toasty, high near 100.
10: Currently in Ajo, it's 79 degrees.
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14: I've got a busy lifestyle. I don't have time to wait for food, gas, tickets, and I certainly don't have time to wait a whole hour for a cheap pair of glasses. My eyes aren't that important. That's why I double park at 1 Minute Optical. There are almost 4 different styles of frames to choose from, and in less than a minute, I have my glasses and I'm on my way. Oh, here they are now. Thanks. Nice fit. Now, where's that door? Ah, that must be it.
15: Oh. Sorry!
16: 1 Minute Optical. Whoa. Why should you have to wait a whole hour for a bad pair of glasses?
17: Micro cheating. Just exactly what is it? Well, relationship experts call it a little gray area behaviors.
18: A little gray area.
17: Not necessarily an affair, but might have your partner asking, why exactly did you delete that text? Yeah, cheating in fun size, if you will.
18: Oh, bite size, little calories.
17: Yeah. Examples include maintaining a dating profile while you're supposedly exclusive, flirting online, sending heart or flame emojis to an ex, hiding late night text messages, taking off your wedding ring when you go out, or seeking emotional validation from somebody outside the relationship. You know, there's no official micro-cheating rule book. One couple may consider flirting harmless, and another considers following your ex on Instagram grounds for launching your phone into traffic. I think it has to do with the age of the relationship. However long you're in a relationship is how much I think each other is willing to accept, trust-wise, okay. Right? So everybody says flirting is harmless until it gets to a certain point. And that point could be anything depending on whatever. But I think when we're younger, especially when we're like in our 20s, new relationships, I think we're more jealous than after we've been together a longer period of time. That's just me. I think that's the deal. And as time goes on, we see that jealousy kind of silly, you know, unless you got a real reason to be jealous. Right.
18: Right.
17: Like the wedding ring is sitting, you know, in the bathroom for days by the sink.
18: Yeah.
17: Like, why don't you put your ring back? Oh, my finger hurts.
18: Oh, my pinto hurts.
17: And when are you coming home after work? How come it takes you 4 or 5 hours to come home after work? Working late tonight, honey. Experts say the bigger issue, of course, is often secrecy. If you're hiding conversations, deleting messages, or conveniently forgetting to mention someone, that may reveal more than the actual behavior. Micro cheating is what we're talking about.
18: Micro cheating.
17: And it differs from an emotional affair. An emotional affair involves a deeper, intimate connection. Micro cheating may be smaller actions that repeatedly nibble away at trust, but so not it's, all at
18: okay,
17: once.
18: So you're saying it's like text flirting?
17: Yeah, text flirting, online flirting. You know, again, being friends with the ex on the gram. Not sure that that's
18: on the gram.
17: Yeah. I mean, you know, it's like, well, hey, I want to know what my ex is up to. More than, no, I would never be friends with my ex. And why are you looking at my Instagram?
18: You wouldn't know what your ex is up to. I mean, that's the first thing.
17: But a lot of people go back to their exes.
18: Well, that's true.
17: The whole, you know, getting drunk and texting at 3 a.m.
18: Well, he wasn't so bad.
17: Experts recommend couples actually discuss what they consider cheating instead of assuming everybody received the same instruction manual. because if your defense begins with, technically, you're probably already in trouble. You know?
18: Probably, yeah. Well, you know, actually, and really, this is, yeah.
17: Yeah, right, exactly. What you said.
18: I don't know what you're talking about.
17: What are you talking about? Hey, nothing strengthens a relationship like hearing, honey, technically I didn't do anything. Technically. Micro-cheating, it's what it is.

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1: It's Wednesday. You know what that means? It's time for Would You Rather Wednesday.
0: Yay-haw.
1: This is where we ask Morgan a couple of this or that's and try and get inside her head there a little bit.
0: Good luck. You know, it's a place that nobody really wants or needs to be, trust me.
1: Well.
0: Anybody would be, if they got inside my head, it'd be like, where's the exit sign? Get me out of here.
1: All right. Here's a long list of would you rathers for today. We'll call this the summer's last call edition.
0: Okay.
1: If you will.
0: And got one from Clay.
1: Got one from Clay, yeah, too. That's coming later. Okay. In the last call edition.
0: Yep.
1: Would you rather watermelon or peaches? I know the answer to this.
0: It's going to be peaches.
1: Yeah. Though you're a big fan of watermelon, too.
0: Oh, yeah. Watermelon and cherries and peaches are just like...
1: That's it. That's it.
0: Trifecta. Yeah, I mean, I love fruit. I do love fruit. But those are probably my three favorites.
1: Now, candy-flavored, like peach-flavored or watermelon-flavored candy does not taste like either.
0: Well, no, these would be grape taste. Jelly beans.
1: Yeah, yeah. You know? Grape doesn't have a flavor in candy either. Yeah,
0: no.
1: It's like, what the heck?
0: So, you don't like cherry either. There's
1: cherry, man, yeah, maybe you're right.
0: You know, I taste kind of Luden's cough drops or Luden's. For one thing, I can get them like from an FSA, but you know, in your flex card. But they taste so good.
1: Yeah, there's a reason why.
0: It was pectin, so that's, you know.
1: Yeah, there's another reason why. They put a little addictive additive in there like they do cigarettes. Hey, would you rather?
0: No.
1: One last heat wave or early fall weather?
0: Early fall weather.
1: Would you rather summer vacation extended 1 month or Fridays off all year?
0: Ooh.
1: Oh, that's interesting, isn't it?
0: That's interesting.
1: Yeah. Yeah.
0: I'm going to go with the... Alex, I'll take Fridays off Fridays all year off. For 600, okay. Please.
1: All right. Would you rather hammock or porch swing?
0: I'm going to go with porch swing because I can have that any time I want.
1: Okay. All
0: right. I can just walk outside, sit on the porch for a bit. One, I've always wanted a porch. And number two, I've always wanted a porch swing. Put them together. And I love my hammocks. I do.
1: Yeah.
0: I do, but a porch swing, walk outside, have a sit, coffee squat. Oh, my coffee's ready. Got to go and get my coffee. I hear the microwave dinging.
1: Well, in a hammock, you know, you have an option of trying to get in and get out can be a little more dodgy than a porch
0: swing.
1: I'm
0: never graceful.
1: No, it's never graceful.
0: Nope.
1: Would you rather sleep with the AC blasting or the windows open?
0: Well, it depends on the temperature.
1: Well, I'm talking summer, so probably hot.
0: Then if it's going to be hot, I want the air conditioner. Not that I have one.
1: Okay.
0: But it's my fantasy, so I'm going to have air conditioning.
1: Would you?
0: Unless it's a nice, cool, like light breeze.
1: So okay.
0: Windows open, but there might be bad people around, so I have to close my windows.
1: Okay. Would you rather State Fair corn dog or State Fair ice cream?
0: You know, really, you can get ice cream anywhere, and there's a lot of places you can get good ice cream. People do have good ice cream. A good corn dog?
1: Yeah.
0: You can't just walk out your front door and get a good corn dog and eat that while you sit on your porch swing. So, I'm going with State Fair corn dog.
1: Yeah.
0: And follow it up with some deep fried artichoke.
1: There you go. There you go.
0: And whatever else fry they have there.
1: Okay, and one last one from Clay in Ashland, Virginia. He says, would you rather travel around the world in 80 days or spend 1 month as royalty?
0: Inventive. Wow.
1: Inventive. What do you say?
0: If I spent 1 month as royalty, I would probably make headline news of... Royal Guards had to come drag Lady out.
1: After a month. On 31st day.
0: You can't do that.
1: I'm royalty,
0: damn it. I'm royalty.
1: There you go.
0: Don't touch my tea.
1: And those are our Would You Rathers. By the way, if you got a Would You Rather for Morgan, our email address is the best place to send them to. Oh, what do you want? What would it be?
0: I don't really know. Go ahead.
1: All right, fine. You think about it. Show.
0: I'll do royalty for
1: royalty.
0: A month.
1: Okay. Show at VanCampAndMorgan.com. That's our email address. 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
1: It is time for some tasty bits.
2: Let's have some Julienne fries.
1: Julienne fries.
2: Mm-hmm. Sure.
1: Here's some things you probably didn't know yesterday. The distinctive roar of the T-Rex in Jurassic Park was assembled from several animal recordings, including a baby elephant, tiger, alligator, and penguin. The sound designer used the elephant's squeal as a major ingredient in the finished roar sound. Yeah.
2: You know what? It all made kind of sense until you got the penguin.
1: Yeah, because do penguins make noise?
2: Wait a minute.
1: What kind of noise do they make? Yeah, I don't know. Yeah, all right. In 1858, London's unusually hot summer intensified the smell of untreated sewage in the River Thames so dramatically that the episode became known as the Great Stink.
2: Yeah, I've heard about that.
1: The crisis helped accelerate construction of London's modern sewer system. It's like necessity is the motherhood of invention.
2: Well, I know that at one time it was so, probably more than once.
1: Oh, yeah.
2: Whatever the weather atmosphere was, and it kept all of the smoke from the fireplaces, it kept it just down at ground level, basically, or just house.
1: Yeah,
2: and it just stayed there for days and days and days and days and days. And then you got the sewage on top of it.
1: Oh, boy.
2: Yeah. London does have its dirty little secrets.
1: Sure. Doesn't everybody? Woodpeckers have exceptionally long tongues, supported by a specialized structure called the hyoid apparatus, which wraps around portions of the skull. In some species, the tongue can extend several inches beyond the tip of the bill. Can you imagine having your tongue wrapped around your brain? Weird.
2: No.
1: No. And there's a geographical point in the Pacific Ocean called Point Nemo that's farther from land than anywhere else on Earth.
2: Oh, okay.
1: It's so far away, actually, at times astronauts aboard the International Space Station can be closer to Point Nemo than any humans on Earth's surface. Is that crazy? That's crazy. There you go.
2: Well, I know there's a, isn't there a, in Antarctica, there's a, was it an ATM or a FedEx? There's something in Antarctica. So how far is that from Point Nemo?
1: Well, it's really far. Yeah.
2: Okay.
1: Yeah, it's really far. Yeah. Because, you know, it's the farthest point away from anybody on the Earth. So, there you go. I don't know where exactly in the Pacific Ocean it is.
2: Can you imagine actually standing on the pole, either the North or South Pole?
1: I can't imagine.
2: That'd be freaky deaky.
1: Or going to the ATM in Antarctica, but if it's the only one open. There you go. And those are our tasty bits for today.

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0: 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You know, there's a little information about you and me there, about why we do this.
1: Well, you have a long history in radio.
0: It's not fabled. It's just
1: I
0: long.
1: Do not.
0: It's just long. No, you do now.
1: Well, yeah,
0: you've been
1: I
0: doing
1: do.
0: This for a while, so you yeah. lop you in with everybody else. Anyway, check us out, vancampandmorgan.com. There's lots of stuff for you to see there. And
1: I'm a pro now.
0: Yeah. Hey, remember when asking somebody, where are you, required actually calling them on the phone?
1: Yeah.
0: Location sharing has quietly changed all that. Experts say what started as a useful safety feature on our smartphones has increasingly become an expectation among friends, couples, and families.
1: What?
0: In our family, we call it the stalker app.
1: Yeah,
0: the stalker app. It can certainly be helpful. Friends can find each other. Parents can keep tabs on the kids. And someone heading on a first date can let a trusted friend know exactly where they are. That's a safety feature, right? Right.
1: Right.
0: Especially if they start going someplace that doesn't look right. Hey, where are you? Researchers are saying that location sharing is also becoming a symbol of trust, particularly among younger generations. Turning it off can sometimes raise questions. I would say all the times raising questions.
1: If our parents had this when we were teenagers,
0: oh yeah,
1: we would have hated it.
0: Well, I'm pretty sure that our teenagers hate it now. But if they turn it off and they come home late, or even if they come home on time, you know, as a dad, I always waited up until my kids were all in the house. Right.
1: Right.
0: Okay. And there's been times when one of my kids, you know, liked to push the boundaries a little bit, you know, before she was an adult. And
1: is this one of your middle kids?
0: This is one of my middle kids. And she came home at like 3 a.m. She was only 16.
1: Oh.
0: And I said, where the F have you been? And I started yelling at her at 3 a.m. The whole house woke up. And then we had an earthquake. Like, crap, right. Go to bed. I can't yell at you now. But had we had the stalker app when she was 16, I would have said, and why did you turn off your stalker app?
1: Oh,
0: you
1: know, yeah.
0: You live under my roof, you leave it on, especially if I'm paying for your phone. Or I could turn your phone off. That's always, you know, the thing. Anyway, experts warn that constantly broadcasting your whereabouts can blur personal boundaries and create privacy concerns over time.
1: Oh, I would have never wanted, even if I wasn't doing anything wrong. Not that I ever did anything wrong.
0: Oh no, not you.
1: Yeah, I would hate it if my parents had my location.
0: Yeah, no, I know. Me too. Anyway, experts say share it with a small circle of people you genuinely trust, and remember that privacy

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1: Here's another friendly reminder that apparently everything fun you did in your 20s eventually sends an invoice.
0: Okay.
1: So watch out.
0: Do tell.
1: Researchers followed more than 12,000 people for nearly 30 years.
0: Wow. They had nothing better to do, huh?
1: Respectable amount. Yeah, right. And they found out taking care of yourself in your 40s and 50s could mean considerably more healthy brain years later.
0: Okay. All right. Down the road. Gotcha.
1: So they focused on three usual suspects: high blood pressure, diabetes, and smoking. People who had none of these risk factors averaged about 30 dementia-free years after age 55.
0: Wow.
1: Add one risk factor and it dropped to about 26 years.
0: Okay.
1: Two brought it down to about 21. And people collecting all three, because apparently this is the worst loyalty program ever.
0: Yeah.
1: Averaged just 17 and a half dementia-free years.
0: Oh, my. That's
1: which
0: not
1: is
0: good.
1: A, yeah, it's a 12 and a half years difference.
0: Ooh, yeah. That's not good. Not good at all.
1: Now, researchers say protecting your cardiovascular health may also help protect your brain. Your brain cells. So controlling your blood pressure, watching your blood sugar, and not smoking could potentially keep the upstairs office running smoothly longer.
0: The upstairs office?
1: Yeah. Now, none of this guarantees you'll avoid dementia, because none of it does. Because they say it's not common, but yeah, I cry foul. Right.
0: Yeah.
1: Right. Yeah. Genetics and age, well, whether we like it or not, they still have a vote.
0: Yeah, right? Right, of course. Yeah.
1: Yeah. Genetics and age, you're in your body going, I'm raising my hand over here.
0: Yeah, right.
1: And you're not calling on me. What's the deal?
0: Yep.
1: But your future brain apparently has three requests. Okay, watch the blood pressure.
0: Yep.
1: Manage the blood sugar. And quit smoking.
0: Okay, all right.
1: And gotcha. Also, where did you put your keys? And you know what? If you're forgetting stuff like, where did I put my keys? Oh, I came in this room. Why did I come in this room? Don't worry about it. Ain't nothing. If you're wondering where your keys are and you put your keys in the freezer.
0: Yeah, that's bad.
1: Then that's you might want to take a little look.
0: Yeah, you
1: and
0: might want to.
1: You know, like the Mind Diet and the Mediterranean Diet, best things for your brain.
0: Okay, all right. And yes, watch these other three things if you can. Yeah. Because, you know, what's the old saying? Your body's or your brain's writing checks that your body can't cash?
1: Right.
0: I heard that in a movie somewhere. Anyway.
1: There's a, you know, also there, I know people who've been like in their late 80s and 90s. And,
0: yeah.
1: And the doctors are like, oh, we got to watch this. And it's like, you know, if I make it to my late 80s and 90s, I'm going to do anything I damn well please.
0: Yeah, I got you. I'm there too.
1: You know?
0: Yeah, even you could probably even micro cheat and get away with it. You really do got to listen to the whole show.
1: And if I take Norco, if I take something for pain, don't worry about it.
0: Yeah, don't worry about me.
1: I'm okay.
0: I'm okay over in the corner talking to myself. Thank you for that. We appreciate that update on our

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3: From Feature Story News in Brussels, I'm William Denslow. The death toll from Monday's magnitude 7.4 earthquake in Western Colombia has passed 200, as rescue teams race to reach survivors still trapped under collapsed buildings. It comes after Venezuela was struck by twin earthquakes in June that killed more than 6,000 people, and Monday's Colombian quake was felt across the border. Andreina Fermin has more from Caracas.
4: This situation is a reminder of what happened in Venezuela in the last month, in June 24, because the situation has been managed in a very difficult way. The Venezuelans were asking the government for help as soon as possible, and the government delayed the help as didn't respond as soon as possible as they needed. And also, the Venezuelans are still trying to find the lost one in the rubble of the buildings, and they are asking the government to help them to try to get the bodies out of the buildings.
3: U.S. President Donald Trump's confirmed he switched planes after a NATO summit because of a security threat. James Goodison in Washington says the Secret Service acted on intelligence suggesting Iran was planning to fire a missile at the presidential aircraft as it returned from the NATO event in Turkey.
5: There's been quite a few security concerns about that plane, whether it's got the technology and the backing to prevent missile strikes or attacks on the president. So on the way home, he said, President Trump said, oh, I'm going to take the old Air Force One for old time's sake. So he boards, so do the press, so do the White House staff. And for all intents and purposes, everybody on that plane thought they were traveling with the president as it flew back to Washington.
3: Former U.S. Marine Robert Gilman has traveled back to the U.S. after Russia agreed to release him from detention, with U.S. President Donald Trump saying he spoke to Gilman on Tuesday. Russian President Vladimir Putin signed a pardon decree on what officials describe as humanitarian grounds, following weekend negotiations, with no prisoner swap or concessions made by Washington. Gilman's been held for more than 4 years after an incident on a train to Moscow. Nick Harper reports from Washington.
6: President Donald Trump said that the release had taken place after he spoke to the Russian President Vladimir Putin. He said that Russia had agreed to release Robert Gilman. He also said that it was very much on a humanitarian basis. Reports are that Robert Gilman is very ill and has been unable to properly eat or communicate. He was arrested more than 4 years ago for allegedly beating a police officer, that taking place while he was reportedly drunk.
3: And parts of Europe are waiting a solar eclipse. Experts say it could be the most dramatic eclipse witnessed on the continent since 1999. From bureaus worldwide, this is FSN.
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2: From the Desert Diamond Casino Y Weather Center, here's your forecast for Ajo.
9: For Wednesday, a 30% chance of showers, otherwise mostly sunny with a high near 97. Tonight, increasing clouds, low right around 77. Thursday, mostly sunny, high near 98. Thursday night, partly cloudy, low right around 76. Friday, going to be mostly sunny and toasty, high near 100.
10: Currently in Ajo, it's 83 degrees.
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14: 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Karaoke Friday nights at 9 p.m. The Choo Choo on Highway 85 in Ajo.
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0: Why not?
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0: We're everywhere.
22: 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We're on Spotify. We're on Odyssey. We're on iHeart. We're on all those. I can't even think of any more, but we're on more. So look for us.
0: Yeah.
22: Thank you. That's morning right now. And the Who Cares News podcast. We'd really appreciate it if you'd listen and subscribe and follow us, and that helps other people find us. And we'll charge you nothing for it. Nothing. Free, like this show.
0: That's right.
22: All right. Now, back to the show. Toyota is recalling roughly 650,000 Camrys worldwide.
0: Wow.
22: Because apparently someone tried turning the dashboard off and back on again, and it stayed off. The recall includes more than 500,000 2025 and 2026 Camry hybrid models sold in the U.S., plus additional vehicles in Canada, Asia, and the Middle East. The problem involves a software bug affecting the car's 7-inch digital gauge cluster.
0: Oh, it's a cluster, all right.
22: Safety regulators say the obvious. The screen can go completely blank when the vehicle starts, meaning drivers could lose important information. Say,
0: that's
22: like
0: a problem.
22: Their speed.
0: That could be a problem.
22: But it doesn't stop there. The malfunction can also interfere with turn signals, hazard lights, seatbelt reminders, and those annoying warning buzzers.
0: Oh, no, not that.
22: Federal officials say that increases crash risk because drivers may not know how fast they're going. Really? Yeah.
0: When you get pulled over, you can actually see had no clue.
22: I will say this. If you've got Apple CarPlay in your Camry, it does tell you how fast you're going whenever you're looking at one of the maps.
0: Yeah.
22: It says, yeah. I don't know how accurate that is, but whatever. Other motorists might like to know when you're going to turn your Camry as well or stop. Although, based on our experience driving, plenty of people apparently consider turn signals an expensive optional feature. But anyway, good news is owners won't need to replace any hardware. Nope. Toyota dealers will fix affected vehicles with a free software update.
0: Oh,
22: and if you haven't heard from them yet, that's because official notification letters won't be going out until September 21st. So go ahead. Drive without your speedometer.
0: Till September 21st?
22: Yeah, till September 21st.
0: I always love it when they say, this is important.
22: Month and a half. So important, they're not ready for you yet. Yeah, actually, have you tried rebooting your Camry? We want to know. Anyway, there you go. If you got a Camry from 2025 or 2026, you might want to see your local Toyota service center.

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1: It's time for Van Camp and Morgan's birthday extravaganza.
0: All right, here we go.
1: Here we go for August. Almost, you know, yesterday I said April at work. I don't know where April came from. And today I almost said October.
0: Wow, you're really messed up. What are you taking? I want some of it.
1: No. No, it's my natural.
0: Okay. All right. It's all natural.
1: I am my own sitcom.
0: Okay.
1: Casey Affleck.
0: Oh, Ben's less famous brother.
1: Yes.
0: But didn't Casey win an acting Oscar before Ben did? Did Ben? Has Ben ever won?
1: Did he win an Oscar?
0: Casey has, yeah.
1: Casey, was it an Ben's, Oscar that Casey won?
0: Yeah, I don't know that Ben's ever won an acting Oscar.
1: But
0: he obviously won some Oscars for directing and for writing Good Will Hunting.
1: True. Of which Casey's in.
0: Yeah,
1: Casey was in Ocean 11,
0: yeah,
1: Gone Baby Gone, and Assassination of Jesse James, Manchester.
0: Anyway.
1: He's in all the Ben Affleck movies.
0: He is, because Ben's taking care of him. Yeah. Casey is he 51 today?
1: You are correct. Right. Nice, strong start.
0: Yeah.
1: Cara Delevingne.
0: Ooh, Cara's, Cara's 32.
1: 34.
0: See, I blew it right there.
1: Mr. Suntan himself, and I believe he was the colonel, George Hamilton.
0: Is he still alive? George Hamilton? God, he's old.
1: Isn't he the suntan guy?
0: He's the extra crispy colonel from the KFC
1: commercials. That's it, yes. Okay.
0: That was a few years ago. They don't do those anymore, but just saying.
1: No.
0: That was probably his last thing. He was in Zorro, the Gay Blade. Remember that?
1: He was a Roots. He was also Roots.
0: Dynasty and Godfather 3.
1: I don't know what he played in Roots. I mean, that was a long time ago.
0: Yeah. But George, is he 90 yet?
1: 87.
0: Okay.
1: Michael Ian Black,
0: love him. Reno 911, of course. I love Reno 911 and a bunch of other stuff. He also shows up sometimes in the VH1 documentaries.
1: Oh, you know, okay, yeah.
0: Yep. Michael is 55?
1: You're correct, sir. Tennis legend Pete Sampras.
0: Oh, Pete Sampras. I happen to know Pete Sampras is 55 today.
1: Yes, another 55.
0: Another 55.
1: Sir Mix-a-Lot.
0: Baby Got Back. Sir Mix-a-Lot is 62.
1: He is 63.
0: All right, good guess.
1: Pat Metheny,
0: jazz musician. Pat's got to be 70, right?
1: Well, he has been.
0: He has been. How old is he?
1: 72.
0: Okay.
1: And last is, but not least is.
0: Yeah.
1: Gonna buy some refrigerators.
0: Yeah.
1: Singer guitarist Mark Knopfler.
0: Of the Dire Straits. Mark is 77 today.
1: You're correct, sir.
0: And if today's your birthday,
1: happy birthday.
0: From Van Camp and Morgan. I get

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1: Florida, oh Florida. You might say crack is whack, but it's not.
0: Crack is whack, crack is whack. Come on.
1: Oh, Florida. Our crazy crime story takes us to Ocala, Florida, where police say a traffic stop turned into the world's worst littering explanation.
0: Uh-oh.
1: Yes. Diana Lynn McGregor.
0: McBadawada?
1: I can't roll my R's. McGregor.
0: McGregor?
1: Yeah, say McGregor with a rolled R.
0: Well, why would you say McGregor? Because that would be Scottish.
1: Well, maybe she is. Her last name's McGregor, but I can't roll my R's.
0: Okay. All right.
1: So, I wanted you to give it for a fact.
0: Okay.
1: All right, so Diana Lynn
0: McGregor.
1: There we go. The Spruce Creek South
0: community. See, you did it. You said spruce.
1: But it can be very small, and it's not every time.
0: Yeah, okay. But you're doing better than you used to.
1: I'm improving.
0: You couldn't roll an R for the sake of anything.
1: I couldn't. All right. Spruce Creek community.
0: Spruce Creek.
1: Yep.
0: In the villages.
1: I'm sorry, Spruce Creek South.
0: In the villages.
1: Okay. Pulled over last Tuesday after allegedly failing to stop properly at an intersection.
0: Okay.
1: Now, according to the police, when they lit her up, they saw a small object fly from the passenger
0: side
1: window.
0: Yeah, that's interesting.
1: Whee! Flick.
0: Oh,
1: Diana
0: my.
1: Said that she tossed out a cigarette.
0: Oh, which probably is not a good thing to do anyway.
1: No.
0: Right? Yeah.
1: Mm-hmm. And especially since you got fireworks in the car.
0: Yeah.
1: All right, so. The problem with that was that she was still smoking a cigarette.
0: Oh, so she couldn't have tossed one out.
1: She said she threw one out.
0: Mm. Out the passenger window, too. Right. I got the passenger window part and a lit cigarette. You don't I don't know. I don't know. What do you do anymore? Do you throw cigarettes out or do you put them out, crush them out, and then put them out? I don't know. What's the deal?
1: If you're putting it on the ground, anyone should be able to crush. If there's no trash cans nearby, regardless.
0: Yeah, but you could start a fire.
1: No. Regardless, you need to smush it out.
0: Yeah.
1: Until it's smushed till you can't smush it no more.
0: Nothing live out your window. No. Actually, you shouldn't smoke in your car.
1: No, that's true.
0: Oh, anyway. So, but we digress. Back to the story. What happened to Miss McGregor from the villages? What happened?
1: All right. Well, the police got her,
0: mm-hmm.
1: and they think, oh, what was that? That just flew out the passenger window.
0: Mm-hmm.
1: And they thought, let's check.
0: Yeah, because.
1: So dash cam footage helped police locate where the mystery object landed, and they discovered a small eye drop containing crack cocaine.
0: See.
1: Yep.
0: Okay, yep. Now, how could they tell it was hers? That's what I want to know. Because, a lot of people throw their drugs out the window in Florida. They just do. No, I'm kidding. All right, so they got her red-handed on the body cam.
1: A vehicle search also reportedly uncovered material commonly used as a crack pipe filter.
0: Mm.
1: Two clean crack pipes.
0: Mm.
1: And she was arrested for about possession of crack cocaine.
0: Yeah.
1: And booked in the Marion County Jail and later released on a mere $2,500 bond.
0: Well, yeah, she's got, whatever. She wasn't like distributing or dealing, right? That's a bigger offense than just possession. So anyway, still got to have some time before the judge. Telling you, by golly, that's our crazy crime story for today.

0: 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Talking about Spotify a bit today, and they want their listeners to know whether their favorite new artist has a pulse. Beginning mid next month, Spotify will add an AI persona badge to artist profiles that use photorealistic, artificially generated identities.
1: Oh my goodness.
0: Otherwise AI. Yeah, AI songs. Yeah,
1: otherwise AI. Yeah.
0: Artists can also voluntarily disclose their AI status, and that's as of today. The AI persona badge also has consequences. For instance, AI persona artists will be excluded from Spotify's editorial and algorithmic recommendations unless a listener already follows them. I said algorithmics. I thought that was pretty good.
1: You did know what I was going to do.
0: Algorithmic.
1: Very excellent, sir.
0: The label will also appear in search results and alongside tracks and playlists. So you can no longer get away with uploading your AI-generated song and without Spotify calling it out as AI. AI says listeners have complained about discovering that an apparently human performer was actually AI-generated. And these aren't imaginary audiences. AI acts like Sienna Rose and the Velvet Sundown have already accumulated millions, millions with an M, of streams. But they're not real. They're AI. Artists who believe they've been incorrectly labeled, by the way, can appeal. So congratulations, artificial intelligence. You've officially reached the hello, my name is sticker phase of your music career. And finally, musicians can literally blame the algorithms. Our Who Cares News is next.

0: app. Just search your app store for Z89.3 KZAO. It is time for the Who Cares News headlines. Here's Morgan.
1: Ryan Seacrest.
0: What?
1: Yeah.
0: What?
1: Good old Ryan Seacrest. I'll never forgive him for the Kardashians.
0: Yeah, I know. We won't.
1: He is reportedly, ready for this? Head over heels for new girlfriend, Dutch model, geez. Of course, Maxine Nova.
0: Of course, because he's Ryan Seacrest, he can have pretty much any woman, not because he's like the greatest lover or the best looking guy, but he's the richest guy on television. That has something to do with being able to attract people.
1: That has something to do with it. Yeah,
0: sure does.
1: Of course, he sits at probably $4 million after his little, you know.
0: What, $4 million is nothing to him. He poops that every morning. Are you kidding
1: me? That's true. That's just
0: this is a guy that makes $100 million a year. Easy. Yeah. It's all the jobs that he does.
1: Well, I guess apparently Ryan found 8 minutes that weren't already booked.
0: Yeah, because he's busy. He's always busy.
1: Yeah.
0: Will it last?
1: That's when he dates.
0: Will it last? I doubt it.
1: Sources say he's been dating Maxine for several months.
0: Several months, by
1: and he's completely besotted with her.
0: Is he besotted?
1: He's besotted.
0: All right.
1: Evidently, he flew Maxine by private jet to meet him aboard a yacht in the Ionian Sea.
0: Wow.
1: They've also enjoyed a romantic dinner in the south of France.
0: Wow.
1: Ryan's pulling out all the romance stops. Insiders say things have gotten very serious very quickly. And sure, I mean, what's not to love? You got private jet, yacht, France, Julian things.
0: Julian fries. Side of Ryan. Yeah, okay.
1: Yeah.
0: I get it. You
1: probably
0: know what,
1: a raspberry bomba from yesterday.
0: Yeah, right.
1: And
0: Why not? No, but I mean, in the south of France, I don't think they give a rat's behind about Ryan Seacrest. So I wouldn't think that he's a big paparazzi getter once he gets outside the United States.
1: Yeah.
0: Well, I got to tell you, I don't think he's a really big paparazzi getter here in the United States either.
1: No, he's not. He's
0: an oversaturated entity in celebrity. So there. I said it, Ryan. And I just blew any chance of him executive producing our show.
1: That's okay.
0: No, it's not. I'll take his money.
1: Discovery Channel Shark Week. It just had its biggest bite in years. The 2026 edition delivered its highest viewership in 7 years.
0: Wow.
1: Which helped Discovery become the top cable network in prime time among adults for the week of July 26th through August 1st.
0: Wow.
1: And sharks absolutely devoured the competition. 7 of the 10 highest rated shows during the period were shark related.
0: See? Shark Week's still a thing.
1: Mm-hmm.
0: Still a thing. Man.
1: So this year's lineup features new great white footage, unusual ocean creatures, and even the debut of a K-pop shark anthem.
0: Oh, God. Because what? Sharks jumping out of the water and eating things is not good enough. Anyway. All right. Well, there you go. Shark Week is now officially in the books for 2026. We got more Who Cares coming your way tomorrow. Can't wait. Have a great day, and
1: that's all the news you could care less about for today.

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2: From Feature Story News in Brussels, I'm William Denslow. The death toll from Monday's magnitude 7.4 earthquake in western Colombia has passed 200, as rescue teams race to reach survivors still trapped under collapsed buildings. It comes after Venezuela was struck by twin earthquakes in June that killed more than 6,000 people, and Monday's Colombian quake was felt across the border. Andreina Fermin has more from Caracas.
3: This situation is a reminder of what happened in Venezuela in the last month, in June, on June 24, because the situation has been managed in a very difficult way. The Venezuelans were asking the government for help as soon as possible, and the government delayed the help as didn't respond as soon as possible as they needed. And also, the Venezuelans are still trying to find the lost one in the rubble of the buildings, and they are asking the government to help them to try to get the bodies out of the buildings.
2: U.S. President Donald Trump's confirmed he switched planes after a NATO summit because of a security threat. James Goodison in Washington says the Secret Service acted on intelligence suggesting Iran was planning to fire a missile at the presidential aircraft as it returned from the NATO event in Turkey.
4: There's been quite a few security concerns about that plane, whether it's got the technology and the backing to prevent missile strikes or attacks on the president. So on the way home, he said, President Trump said, "Oh, I'm going to take the old Air Force One for old time's sake." So he boards, so do the press, so do the White House staff. And for all intents and purposes, everybody on that plane thought they were traveling with the president as it flew back to Washington.
2: Former U.S. Marine Robert Gilman has travelled back to the U.S. after Russia agreed to release him from detention, with U.S. President Donald Trump saying he spoke to Gilman on Tuesday. Russian President Vladimir Putin signed a pardon decree on what officials describe as humanitarian grounds, following weekend negotiations, with no prisoner swap or concessions made by Washington. Gilman's been held for more than 4 years after an incident on a train to Moscow. Nick Harper reports from Washington.
5: President Donald Trump said that the release had taken place after he spoke to the Russian President Vladimir Putin. He said that Russia had agreed to release Robert Gilman. He also said that it was very much on a humanitarian basis. Reports are that Robert Gilman is very ill and has been unable to properly eat or communicate. He was arrested more than 4 years ago for allegedly beating a police officer, that taking place while he was reportedly drunk.
2: And parts of Europe are waiting a solar eclipse. Experts say it could be the most dramatic eclipse witnessed on the continent since 1999. From bureaus worldwide, this is FSN.
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0: From the Desert Diamond Casino Y Weather Center, here's your forecast for Ajo.
1: For Wednesday, a 30% chance of showers, otherwise mostly sunny with a high near 97. Tonight, increasing clouds, low right around 77. Thursday, mostly sunny, high near 98. Thursday night, partly cloudy, low right around 76. Friday, going to be mostly sunny and toasty, high near 100. Currently in Ajo, it's 85 degrees.
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12: Birthday dinner? 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
13: Mm-hmm.
12: Instant middle child services, because you weren't born in the middle, but that doesn't mean you can't be overlooked like you were. Instant middle child services, making you feel vaguely forgotten since... Wait, what was your name again? Time to say hello to the squad. Hello, squad.
13: Simon Diane.
12: Madam President.
13: Deb John.
12: Dr. Ian Stanley, I presume.
13: Hello, Doctor.
12: And?
13: Ed and Phoenix.
12: Let's not forget.
13: Tammy Clay and Casey Joe.
12: And DF David Folds and Bruce Leach.
13: Beach.
12: All right, here's what's coming up today on Hour 4. Of course, we got our fast facts you can use if you can listen fast enough. We'll motor mouth a few for you. Also, a... best of stupid list from back in 2025. Top questions to ask yourself before getting your boyfriend's name tattooed on your forehead. Because somebody did that back in 2025.
13: Oh,
12: yeah.
13: Wow.
12: Yeah. And our, in case you missed it, our IC Me stories for today, because we scrape and scrape. Scrape the bottom of the internet for you. All right. So let's get started, shall we?
13: Sure.
12: It's time to strap in. Light this candle. It's Hour 4, kids, and it starts
13: right now.
14: I know.

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1: Every day we're bringing you some fast facts you can use if you can listen fast enough because, well, you know what? We're not going to go back and repeat these. So
2: no, we're not.
1: Might as well listen good. 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
2: Catch it right the first time.
1: Here we go. 12% of adults don't have a credit card. That's either a great inconvenience or that 12% knows something that we don't. I don't know.
2: They're probably smarter.
1: Yeah.
2: Now. Yeah.
1: 32% of Americans are confident they could land a plane in an emergency. 32%.
2: Oh, really?
1: Sure they can. Pizza came in second on a list of foods most likely to wreck your diet. It was followed by Chinese food. Not sure what number one was, but at least we know what number two and number
2: three. Chinese food, huh?
1: Yeah, followed by Chinese food. The average person will use 57 squares of toilet paper today. Are you kidding me?
2: 56?
1: 57 squares.
2: 57.
1: That's a lot of toilet paper. I think that's wrong.
2: Well, they're not quite as big as they used to be.
1: But that's a lot. My gosh. I can't think of using more than a dozen at once. I'm going to say the word sitting.
2: but you're a guy.
1: Does one sit during the day? 99% of people who apply to the Secret Service don't get hired. That's good to know, 99%. It's only 1%. Yeah, I get it. It's a tough job. 11 billion ketchup packets are sold every year, but you always get them for free. You never know when you're going to need some, 11 billion.
2: Yeah. You never know.
1: Pay for them, but the restaurants pay for them. They're not free to the restaurants.
2: No.
1: Nope.
2: And these are all the sauce packets they're charging you for
1: all
2: now.
1: They call them PCs, portion control packets. Yeah, they pay for them. Hey, the average American now eats about 25 pounds of cheese every year. I say to that, hold my cheese wheel. Yeah, 25 pounds, pshaw. Every day in the U.S.
2: That's on a Tuesday.
1: Right. Well, not every Tuesday, but let's say all the Tuesdays we eat 25 pounds. Every day in the U.S., a meeting begins about 11 million times every day. My God, we got to find better things to do with our time at work.
2: And how many could be on Zoom?
1: How many could be in an email, right? 72% of men exaggerate about how good they were at sports when they're talking to women. Yeah, and apparently size doesn't matter either. And other lies. Americans eat 18 acres of pizza every day. Wow, that's a lot of pizza.
2: They're measuring pizza in acres, huh?
1: Might as well, right. Maybe that's the number one. Or is that number two? And singing while alone or in a group will actually make you healthier by reducing your stress. Wow.
2: See, I knew it was for some reason that
1: some reason, yeah. That's why you sing. And those are our fast facts you can use for today.

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0: It's the Van Camp and Morgan Show on Z89.3, Ajo's Hit Music. Okay, a woman on TikTok claims she got her boyfriend Kevin's name tattooed on her forehead. Now, before booking an artist to do the same for you, we highly recommend you take a look at today's stupid list of the top questions to ask yourself before getting your boyfriend's name tattooed on your forehead.
1: Yeah, because you might want to give it a second thought. Yeah. But just stop yourself and think, self, let's talk about this for a minute.
0: All right, here we go. With our stupid list, should I wait to do this until I'm sober? If he dumps me, will I be able to find another boyfriend named Kevin?
1: Probably not.
0: Am I ready to be unemployed for the rest of my life?
1: There's that.
0: Probably won't be getting a job at McDonald's either. Should I also tattoo his last name across the back of my neck?
1: Oh, well, you need to have yourself a talk first.
0: Wouldn't it be easier to show how much I love my boyfriend by treating him to the Cheesecake Factory? Way cheaper, way less permanent. Mm-hmm. Do I hate my parents this much?
1: Wow.
0: Do I know the correct spelling of his name? Because, you know, the only time I see it's when it's backwards.
1: Does your tattoo artist know this correct spelling of his name?
0: If I catch hepatitis doing this, is that an example of Darwinism? Yep.
1: Oh.
0: And finally, is it a red flag? The only person telling me this is a good idea is Post Malone. He'd love that. There you go. Our stupid list for today. I got

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1: Scrape, scrape, scrape, scrape, scrape, scrape, scrape, scrape, scrape.
2: Watch out.
0: It's time for Icy Me's, or the scrapage from the bottom of the internet.
2: The pond scum.
0: Where we find these stories for you. But you know what? You've gotten so used to them, you've got to have them, right? Because a day without scraping is like a day without something.
2: Flossing or brushing your teeth.
0: No, it's not quite that bad. Here's today's scrapage. A New York gas station offered customers 20% off gas
2: and eligible
0: purchases for a day if they dance for the cashier.
2: Oh, no problem.
0: Gee, that seems kind of creepy. Customers apparently decided dignity was less valuable than gasoline. There's videos of regulars enthusiastically earning their discount, and it's gone viral, proving that at $5 a gallon, everybody suddenly knows how to cha-cha slide. I don't know how to cha-cha slide.
2: So the camera's outside? Is that where
0: there's security cameras in every gas station.
2: Or do you have to go in and actually dance for the person?
0: I don't know. A woman says a man repeatedly insisted on paying for their dinner, then pressured her to spend the night with him. After she declined, she woke up the next day to a $50 Venmo request for half the meal. Wow. That took a lot of gonads. Apparently discovering that dinner came with terms and conditions that nobody showed her is what that was all about. And of course, she can ignore the request, obviously.
2: From Good, yep.
0: And she can
2: probably will.
0: Can, and she can actually ignore any other communications from this jerk. A Los Angeles woman refused to pay 10 cents for a McDonald's bag and instead walked down the street carrying her meal on one of their plastic serving trays. As you can tell, here in Los Angeles and in California, required certain businesses to charge for disposable bags. It's 10 cents. Whether it's paper, we can't have plastic anymore, so it's all paper. Anyway, while restaurant trays are conveniently not free souvenirs, anyway, turning her dime-saving protest into what we're just going to call McMath. How's that? And those are our ICME stories for today.

0: 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And this is why I broke Thursday. Things you didn't know you need to know today. The Who Cares news and a lot more on the next
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Z89.3, that was Morgan Wallen with I'm the Problem. Good morning. This is Brenda here with you on this wonderful Wacky Wednesday. It's Wacky Wednesday down at the Aho store right there on the corner on the plaza. It's the Aho thrift store, Aho's finest thrift in the Aho store. Wacky Wednesday. Something they have is on sale today. You have to go in and figure out what it is. It's half price. So it could be shoes. It could be clothes. It could be noisy dogs. Who knows? It could be anything. But you need to definitely go down there and check that out. It's Wacky Wednesday. Hey, and are you having a yard sale or something like that? You should definitely let us know, because the more in advance you let us know, the more we can mention it on the air. Special occasions, birthdays, we'd love to give you a shout out. It's absolutely free. info@ahoradio.org. Hey, right now, we're going to be listening to some really great music. We're going to be hearing from Mora, All For One, Prince, Ed Sheeran, My Noisy Dang Dogs in the Background. I don't know what they're doing, but they're making noise and driving me crazy. Travie McCoy, Prince Royce, Taylor Swift, Sia, Fuerza Regida. It's going to be a great hour of music, and we've got some of your requests coming up at the end of the hour. Right now, we've got Pink with What About Us on Z89.3 and 101.5 HD3 Phoenix.

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1: Here's your forecast for Ajo.
2: For Wednesday, a 30% chance of showers. Otherwise, mostly sunny with a high near 97. Tonight, increasing clouds. Low right around 77. Thursday, mostly sunny. High near 98. Thursday night, partly cloudy. Low right around 76. Friday, going to be mostly sunny and toasty. High near 100. Currently in Ajo, it's 91 degrees.
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0: Small Town Big Radio Z89.3. That was Prince Royce with Corazon Sin Cara. I kind of remember this, but not enough. Corazon Sin Cara. It's like a heart without a face. There it is. Heart without a face, or a faceless heart, or a heart with no face. Corazon Sin Cara. It sounds nicer coming from Google in Espanol than it does from me, right?
1: Corazón sin cara.
0: Corazón sin cara. Sí, mi español es muy mal. Anyways, it's Wacky Wednesday. Head on down to the Ajo store, get something on half price. 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

Z89.3. We just heard from Doja Cat with Paint the Town Red. This is Brenda here with you until 12 o'clock today on this whatever Wednesday. This wacky Wednesday, this wellness Wednesday. What kind of a Wednesday is it for you? Is it just a plain old hump day? The middle of the week? I don't know. We definitely have two more days after today, right? Before we get to the weekend. But that's all right. We can do it. We can get some things done. Wednesday's almost as good as Tuesday, but not quite. It's kind of a nice reset, in my opinion, for the week, because you get to really see, like, where are you and how much more are you going to be able to get done before the end of the day on Friday. Hey, we've got some of your requests coming up before the end of the hour, and right now we've got Kings of Leon with one of my favorites, Sex on Fire, on Z89.3 and 101.5 HD3

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Z89.3, that was Blink 182 with One More Time. Good morning. This is Brenda here with you until 12 o'clock today on this wonderful, wonderful, wonderful Wednesday. Middle of the week, hump day. It's Wednesday. I love Wednesday. We've been playing some great music for you. And this hour we have music by Victor Cibrian, Eagle Eye Cherry, Shalimar, SZA, Calvin Harris, Christiane Daniel, Tame Impala, Kelly Clarkson, Camilo. It's going to be such a great hour of music, plus your requests at the end of the hour and some artists that we haven't mentioned. Right now, we've got Passenger and My Noisy Dang Dogs in the background. We've got Passenger with Let Her Go on Z89.3 and 101.5 HD3 Phoenix.

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1: Here's your forecast for Ajo.
2: For Wednesday, a 30% chance of showers, otherwise mostly sunny with a high near 97. Tonight, increasing clouds, low right around 77. Thursday, mostly sunny, high near 98. Thursday night, partly cloudy, low right around 76. Friday, going to be mostly sunny and toasty, high near 100. Currently in Ajo, it's 93 degrees.
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5: 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Karaoke Friday nights at 9 p.m. The Choo Choo on Highway 85 in Ajo.
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Broadcasting from the heart of the Ajo Plaza, it's Z89.3. We just heard from Christian Daniel with Si Pudiera, which translates to If I Could. Let me give you a couple of other little translations. If I were able to, if I had the chance, if I were allowed to. Si Pudiera. Let's see how Google says it. Si Pudiera. Much better accent than mine, right? Anyways, that's Si Pudiera, which is If I Could by Christian Daniel. And let's see, what do we have now? Right now, we've got Tame Impala with Dracula featuring Jenny on Z89.3 and 101.

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Z89.3, that was Riley Green with Change My Mind. I'm Brenda here on this wonderful, wonderful, wonderful Wednesday. I'm getting ready to head on out of here. Sean White is going to be up next at noon with the Depot Diner. He's got your classic hits and your throwbacks for your lunch. I'm going to be back with you tomorrow morning at 10 a.m. Tomorrow is Thirsty Thursday, and I got to come up with some drink ideas for tomorrow. I think it's going to be August cocktails again. We'll see. I'm going to leave you right now with Rascal Flatts and Life is a Highway on Z89.3 and 101.5 HD3 Phoenix. 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
3: Este fue el resumen de noticias con David Mesa.
5: Now, the rest of the story. David McConnell's office was no bigger than a kitchen pantry. But he was doing something strange in there. Passersby knew it. They could smell it, literally smell it. Night and day, Dave spent brewing weird concoctions from roots and herbs and flowers. Down the hall, you could catch the aroma of roses and violets. Now, Dave was in business for himself, but it was the book business of all things, which could have little to do with that brew, whatever it was. Then one day, everybody found out what Dave was up to, and you know, too. Then Dave got to thinking a book stays in your library forever, but perfume disappears, requires replenishing, and that's how Dave McConnell decided to go into the perfume business. One day, his former employer wrote him a letter. The gentleman had moved to California and was loving it. So, in honor of the man whose guidance had been so valuable, Dave named his new business the California Perfume Company. But he couldn't make much money buying somebody else's perfume and selling it door to door. If Dave really wanted to succeed, he'd have to make the perfume himself. And so began months of experiments in Dave's tiny office. He would use the natural essence of real flowers. And to the extent that he could, he imitated the processes of the major French manufacturers of perfume. He began with five fragrances: white rose, violet, hyacinth, heliotrope, and lily of the valley. And they combined to comprise the sweet smell of success. But I have to back up a bit to explain the rest of the story. Dave McConnell was a farm boy from New York State. And when he was still a young man, he left his father's farm, lured by dreams of big business and big money, and he became a book agent and sold books. Door to door, he liked talking to people, and he won their confidence easily. And he got so good at his job that he was promoted to general traveling agent. That extended his territory to virtually every state east of the Rockies. When he had earned enough money, he offered to purchase the entire business from his employer. The offer was accepted. Now, Dave McConnell was, as they say, his own man. Over the years, he had learned 100 ways to ingratiate himself with his customers, but the most effective of all was the freebie, the little no-charge gift which accompanied each sale. If the customer was a woman, for example, the gift was most always perfume, just little sampler bottles which he had picked up at low cost. But then after a while, Dave realized the perfume was often more popular than the books he was selling. And that's when he decided to go into the business of manufacturing perfume for himself. And today, Dave McConnell's 100-year-old perfume business employs 34,000 people in 50 nations. And you know how it all began. Although you know his company by the new name it got as recently as 1950. And you've learned one thing more today. You've learned that the original Avon lady was a man. And now you know the rest of the story.
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2: here's your forecast for Ajo.
6: For Wednesday, a 30% chance of showers, otherwise mostly sunny with a high near 97. Tonight, increasing clouds, low right around 77. Thursday, mostly sunny, high near 98. Thursday night, partly cloudy, low right around 76. Friday, going to be mostly sunny and toasty, high near 100. Currently in Ajo, it's 96 degrees.
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89.3 Depot Diner Sugar Ray, and every morning from 1999. Started off the diner on our Wednesday hump day afternoon, August the 12th. Sean White hanging out with you. Classic hits and throwbacks for your lunch. Coming up for you this hour, got Shanice, got Hanson, Milli Vanilli, got Savage Garden on the way as well. Right now it's Smash Mouth, taking you back to 1997, Walking on the Sun. It's the Depot Diner, Z89.3 101.5 HD3 Phoenix.

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89.3 Depot Diner, Roxette, and Look. The Look from 1989. Shanice, I Love Your Smile from 1992. Skid Row, I Remember You in that set as well. Shaun White hanging out with you. Classic hits and throwbacks for your lunch on this Wednesday hump day afternoon. Hope you're having an amazing Wednesday hump day afternoon. Let's see here. Some exciting news that in November, the FCC is opening up a filing window so stations such as ours can add repeaters. And we're looking at putting one over in Gila Bend. So how exciting is that? Actually, we got all our paperwork ready to file for that when the filing window opens in November. So how nice it'll be. I know over in Gila Bend, because they're so low in elevation, they're like 1,000 feet below Ajo, that our signal gets scratchy. And then if you're on Highway 85 heading towards Lewis Prison, it kind of picks back up again. And then once you get to Lewis Prison, then you can tune in to 101.5 HD3 out of Phoenix if you have an HD radio and listen to us all over the valley. The Gila Bend area, we want to bring Gila Bend into our family here in Ajo and help get the word out on things going on in Gila Bend as well. And so we're very excited to be filing for this. So hopefully by Christmas time, New Year's and that, we will be on with our repeater over in Gila Bend. So looking forward to that. Absolutely so. All right, let's move along. More music for you. It is Earth, Wind, and Fire. It's Let's Groove, taking you back to 1981. It's the Depot Diner Classic Hits and Throwbacks for your lunch. 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

Z89.3, Depot Diner, Milli Vanilli, and Girl, You Know It's True from 1989. Heard from Hanson and Bop from 1997. Sean White hanging out with you. Classic hits and throwbacks for your lunch on this Wednesday hump day afternoon. Here's some requested music from Diggable Planets. It's cool like that. It's the Depot Diner. 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

Z. 89.3 Depot Diner Savage Garden. Truly, madly, deeply. All right, Sean White getting ready to head on out of here. Hope you have an amazing Wednesday hump day afternoon. If you're traveling around, please travel safely. Remember, speed limits in Ajo, Y, Sonoyta, Rocky Point, strictly enforced, all right? Bo Johnson, he is up next at 1 o'clock with your hit music. Gonna leave you with Whitesnake. And here I go again, taking you back to 1987. It's the Depot Diner Classic Hits and Throwbacks for your lunch. 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

That's Post Malone on Z89.3 Wednesday afternoon here. Bo Johnson along with you guys. Cyndi Lauper coming up this hour. Zedd and Olivia Dean. Right now, this is Jesse McCartney. 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
1: Here's your forecast for Ajo.
2: For Wednesday, a 30% chance of showers, otherwise mostly sunny with a high near 97. Tonight, increasing clouds, low right around 77. Thursday, mostly sunny, high near 98. Thursday night, partly cloudy, low right around 76. Friday, going to be mostly sunny and toasty, high near 100. Currently in Ajo, it's 97 degrees.
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3: 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Located at 811 North Highway 85 in Ajo. Karaoke Friday nights at 9 p.m. The Choo Choo on Highway 85 in Ajo.
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6: 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Tacos El Tarasco on Highway 85 in Ajo.
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We are the voice of Western Pima County, Z89.3. Wednesday afternoon here with Bo. Don't forget, registration is open for the upcoming Pima County Parks and Rec teen volleyball and flag football programs. Practices are going to begin on Monday, so you're running out of time here. You can stop by for flag football, Bud Walker Park, to get signed up. If you're interested in the volleyball, stop by at the newly renovated Curly Gym, or you can go online to explore.pima.gov. 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

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Bo here with you for this Wednesday afternoon drive. 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

0: That's Ed Sheeran on Z89.3. Bo here with you, and another great hour of music on the way. Benson Boone coming up, Pitbull and Jack Harlow. Right now, this is Flo Rida. 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
1: No, I had to remix this thing right here. 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
1: Here's your forecast for Ajo.
2: For Wednesday, a 30% chance of showers, otherwise mostly sunny with a high near 97. Tonight, increasing clouds, low right around 77. Thursday, mostly sunny, high near 98. Thursday night, partly cloudy, low right around 76. Friday, going to be mostly sunny and toasty, high near 100. Currently in Ajo, it's 98 degrees.
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If you haven't checked it out, on Friday, a new art show opened at Art Under the Arches in the Atrium Gallery. 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

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That is Pink. Bo here signing off for this Wednesday afternoon. Sean and Rebecca J got a big afternoon show for you coming up next. Right now, this is Jack Harlow. 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
2: From Feature Story News in Washington, I'm Nick Harper. Europe has experienced its first total solar eclipse in decades, with millions of people seeing the moon pass over the sun. Wednesday's eclipse was the first time since 1999 for mainland Europe. Greenland, Iceland, Spain, parts of Portugal and northern Russia all experienced a total eclipse. US President Donald Trump has announced that White House Press Secretary Karoline Leavitt will step down at the end of August to spend more time with her two young children. The 28-year-old made history as the youngest person to ever hold the role, taking up the position last year at the age of 27. President Trump said Leavitt would become one of his top outside advisors and play a prominent part in the Republican Party. Jury selection has begun in a federal courthouse in Oakland, California, in what could become one of the most consequential technology trials in years. Four U.S. states are accusing Meta of designing Facebook and Instagram to hook young users and harm their mental health. Meta says it strongly disagrees with the allegations. FSN's Iris Bitzer reports from outside the courthouse.
3: This lawsuit, which is being led by four U.S. states, the plaintiffs have focused on the design of the products and saying that features such as infinite scrolling and the like button and just lots of things about the way that these social media platforms have been designed are intended to hook in younger users and then causes harm to those younger users. And they say that the company has not done nearly enough to address those allegations.
2: NATO has condemned recent violations of Polish and Romanian airspace, accusing Russia of dangerous actions. FSN's William Denslow has more from Brussels.
4: In a statement, NATO allies said that Russia bears full responsibility for the airspace violations, adding that the actions are dangerous and unacceptable. In Romania, several drones were recently destroyed after being discovered near a major

0: gas project in the Black Sea. Moscow has repeatedly rejected involvement in such allegations.
1: Wall Street is pricing in for the Federal Reserve to leave rates unchanged when they meet next month. It comes after data showed inflation in the US fell slightly to an annual rate of 3.4% in July. But FSN's Mitch McCann in New York says things could still change.
2: I think this will encourage the Fed to hold rates steady. Now, we often look at the CME Market Watch tool, which looks at the likelihood of any change in monetary policy. It says there is a 61.9% chance that they will keep the settings where they are, but it's not in the 90s.
1: From Bureaus Worldwide, this is FSN.
3: Este es el resumen de noticias de Sonoita, Puerto Peñasco y la región, con David Mesa, para La Caliente en el 89.3 de FM.
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6: For Wednesday, a 30% chance of showers, otherwise mostly sunny with a high near 97. Tonight, increasing clouds, low right around 77. Thursday, mostly sunny, high near 98. Thursday night, partly cloudy, low right around 76. Friday, going to be mostly sunny and toasty, high near 100. Currently in Ajo, it's 97 degrees.
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Choose in Texas. Definitely the song of the summer, right? Started off the 3 o'clock hour musically on our Wednesday hump day afternoon. Coming up for you this hour, got Estelle, got Culture Beat, got Kenny Loggins on the way as well. Rebecca J joins me. We've got some Would You Rathers and our Extreme Trivia Challenge. It's SZA, Kill Bill, Z 89.3 101.5 HD3 Phoenix.

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0: Who's hit music? Z89 3. That was
1: Enrique Iglesias, Bailando.
0: And we heard from Estelle, An American Boy, featuring Kanye West. Sean and
1: Rebecca James.
0: Along with you. Wednesday, hump day afternoon, making our way midway through the week. Kind of nice, kind of exciting. Happy, happy, joy, joy. Beautiful weather today. Nice day.
1: Mm-hmm.
0: It's, nothing to complain about.
1: Yeah.
0: Other than it's not the weekend.
1: Exactly.
0: That's right. I know you have big plans. You're going to have like a girls trip. Go over to Peñasco, right?
1: So far.
0: On Saturday.
1: Yeah. Yeah.
0: Have a day trip. Go out there. Go to the beach. Maybe have a fried fish.
1: Maybe.
0: Maybe. Okay. Well, you know, wouldn't that be fun?
1: Yeah.
0: No? Really? All right. Was that supposed to be top secret?
1: Top secret.
0: Top secret? Oh, okay. Anyway, all right. Let's play some Would You Rathers. No, she's giving me a weird look, like I wasn't supposed to say that or something. I don't know. I didn't know it was top secret. Anyway, it's not like
1: that anymore.
0: Why, are you going to call out of work on Saturday?
1: Yeah, right.
0: You know, hey. All right, time now for some Would You Rathers, and here we go. Would you rather have everyone you know hear you singing in the shower or never sing in the shower again? Would you rather have everyone you know hear you singing in the shower or never sing in the shower again?
1: I don't necessarily sing in the shower.
0: Really? So I guess then it's never sing in the shower again.
1: Yeah
0: I don't really sing in the shower either. I mean, I'll scream out stupid things or whatever and just la la la la la la la la la la la la la la.
1: I mean, if I sing in the shower, just probably like really low to myself.
0: Yeah, just singing to yourself.
1: Mm-hmm.
0: Nah, that's right.
1: No, I don't want Rex to get crazy. To go crazy. Well,
0: that's true. That's true. He already leaves the room when you break out your body sprays.
1: Yeah.
0: So he knows the drill. Let's see here. Second one. Would you rather run out of toilet paper every time you go, or only be allowed to use paper towels to dry yourself after a shower?
1: Oh, my God.
0: That's a good one. Would you rather run out of toilet paper every time you go, or only be allowed to use paper towels to dry yourself after a shower? That's almost as bad as trying to use toilet paper after you wash your hands and you realize right. There's no paper and the whatever, nothing to dry with, so you grab the toilet paper.
1: Well, the good thing about it is like the paper towels are actually a good one. It's not the one that are cheap, that like toilet paper that right. They just disintegrate when you use them.
0: Really?
1: So I wouldn't mind to use paper towel to dry myself when I shower.
0: Paper towels, so a whole
1: roll
0: of paper towels.
1: Yeah, because it's horrible. You're in the bathroom and you run out of toilet paper.
0: Well,
1: that's horrible.
0: That's right. I know. Oh, that's bad, especially when you're out traveling around, you go and you're like, uh-oh.
1: Yeah.
0: You know, it's like, what do I do?
1: I mean, if it's run out after I'm done, that's fine. Yeah. But if it's run out, but then it's like,
0: you know, coming out, it's like, baby, where's your sock? Sorry.
1: Yeah.
0: It's happened. Or you end up commando afterwards.
1: Ew.
0: We've all had that happen. Come on now.
1: I mean, that's
0: the truth. Would you rather have to shower again or never have to use the bathroom again? Would you rather never have to shower again or never have to use the bathroom again? So if you never felt dirty or whatever and you never had to shower again, so would you rather never have to shower again or never have to use the bathroom again? I don't know. The bathroom would be weird because it's like, where would the stuff go?
1: I know.
0: You know?
1: Well, it doesn't mean you're not going to do it. You're just not going to use the bathroom for it.
0: And then what excuse are you going to use at work to go check your phone?
1: I don't need to excuse to go to the bathroom to check my phone.
0: But some places you do.
1: Well,
0: so it's like... imagine if nobody had to use the bathroom, how much more productivity would happen at work?
1: Yeah, I don't use the bathroom that much.
0: Really?
1: Mm-hmm.
0: Oh, okay. Well, that's great. Well, go, Rebecca.
1: I don't say I don't use it.
0: Or don't go, Rebecca. There you go.
1: So I'd rather... What was the question again?
0: Would you rather never have to shower again or never have to use the bathroom again?
1: Never use the bathroom again.
0: Yeah, I'd probably go with that one too. That happens at inconvenient times.
1: Yeah.
0: Imagine how quickly, more quickly you could get to where you're going if you're driving on vacation.
1: And not
0: whatever,
1: just
0: not have to stop to use the bathroom.
1: Yeah. Yeah.
0: That'd be fantastic. What if it just came out like sweat?
1: Oh, that's so gross. That's super gross.
0: Baby looking a little oily.
1: Ew.
0: Might want to use extra deodorant.
2: Anyway, okay, those were weird. Okay.
0: Here's Olivia Rodrigo, and good for you. It's Z89.3 101.5 HD3 Phoenix.

0: to the max. 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Take it to the max. Please just rewind. Shang let me take it to the max.
1: Aho's hit music is Z89.3. That was Molly. And Shake It to the Max. Heard from Culture Beat and Mr. Vane. Sean in.
2: Rebecca Jane.
1: Along with you.
2: Why are you so confused?
1: Because I was like, Molly, M-O-L-I-Y. But I know that song. It's in English and Spanish. So, anyway. All right. It is time now for our Extreme Trivia Challenge. This is where I ask Rebecca J. 3 survey questions. Give her some hinty hints with more hinty hints. See if she can come up with the answers right here in front of my ohos. You have 3 correct for the week so far. Kind of a rough week for you. Let's see if we can make that double. Question numero uno. The average cost of one of these was recently estimated at $1,357. What is it? The average cost of one of these was recently estimated at $1,357. What is it? This is something that's normally for a woman. You always hope that you're only going to get one of these in your lifetime. Sometimes there's 2. Sometimes there's 3. Sometimes there's 4. But you only hope you're only getting one of these in your lifetime when you're younger. But for a woman, usually for women, I mean, it's...
2: Wedding dress.
1: There you go. Fantastic. The average cost of a wedding dress was recently estimated at $1,357. So that's quite a bit of money.
2: That's not bad. $1,000?
1: Yeah, $1,357. I mean, how much did your dress cost? I think you take the one away. Maybe it was like
2: $350. No, not even.
1: No?
2: No.
1: Oh, see, that's why I love you so much.
2: Yeah, but $1,000, that's so not funny. A lot. People spend thousands and thousands of dollars. Of course.
1: I know they spend thousands and thousands. But, But, you know, you got to average the cost out. There's a lot of people that go to Goodwill.
2: Oh, yeah, no, I went a little bit more than Goodwill. I went to Ross.
1: There you go, Ross. There you go.
2: Actually, after I used my ass, it's returning.
1: No way.
2: Yeah.
1: No way.
2: I'm never going to wear that dress again.
1: No way. Really? Was that your first? That wasn't
2: no.
1: That wasn't for us, was it?
2: Yeah.
1: I thought you gave it to a friend.
2: Oh, the big white wedding dress, not the one that we got married here.
1: Oh, but the one you got married to me, and you got it, and then you returned it.
2: Yeah.
1: Oh wow!
2: Now the big white wedding dress that I got when we went to the art and took like nice pictures and stuff. Yeah, that one I gave it to my friend.
1: Right. Wow, I can't believe you actually returned it. Wow, I learned something new.
2: There you go.
1: Oh, my gosh. That is... okay, A.A. Okay, A.A. Ron. Wow. Okay. All right. Question numero dos. If you're involved in one of these, it will likely cost you $12,000 a year. What is it? So basically $1,000 a month. If you're involved in one of these, it will likely cost you $12,000 a year. What is it? Well, yeah, because if you're having one of these, it's going to cost you money. This is something you definitely should not be having, especially if unless you want to end up with more than one wedding dress. You probably, if you're a woman, you shouldn't be having one of these. But, you know, for guys, that's a bad thing to do as well. But if you are involved in one of these, it'll likely cost you $12,000 a year.
2: Hmm.
1: But if you get caught, you're going to end up having to buy another wedding dress or rent another tuxedo. So what should you not be having if you're married?
2: An affair.
1: There you go. That's fantastic. All right. Wow. Jeez. Really?
2: Wow. An affair's going to cost you that much money?
1: Well, you got to take them out. You got to take them out to eat, the motel rooms, the sneaking around. And then on the other side, you know, you're the private detective and all that to figure out what's going on. I mean, yeah, an affair is costly on both sides.
2: Okay.
1: Absolutely, yeah, so.
2: That makes sense.
1: You know, and all the time and effort to sit there and, you know, put the geo tracker on the vehicles and all that. I mean, those cost money.
2: Wow, you sound really experienced in that.
1: Unfortunately, I've had to be.
2: Not with me.
1: No, not with you.
2: Okay, made that clear. I know. Say that again.
1: I mean, well, that's right. I don't, you know, that's right. You know, you only need 2 wedding dresses in your life. Well. And so, if you get another one, you're just going to return it to Ross anyway. All right, question number 3. In the U.S., the average cost of one of these is between $7,000 and $10,000. What is it? In the U.S., the average cost of one of these is between $7,000 and $10,000. What is it? Let's see here. This is eventually going to happen to all of us, no matter what. You're going to end up having one of these. I mean, it's inevitable. A funeral. That's right. In the U.S., the average cost of a funeral is between $7,000 and $10,000.
2: Wow.
1: Well, you got them all correct today. You did double
2: your
1: score.
2: That's a lot of money, though.
1: It is a lot of money. That's why we're just going to be, I don't know about you, but, well, if you don't do it well, I'll just have this done to you anyway if it's you first. But I'm getting cremated, so, put me in the smoker. That's right. Smoking hot body last time.
2: Yeah.
1: There you go. That's what I always say. That's right. Just put me in a box, put me in the smoker. There you go. Have a cookout.
2: Actually, I don't think they put you in a box if they're going to cremate you.
1: No, they put you in like this like cardboard box. They throw you in the oven and you're in there for like, I don't know, half hour to an hour. Anyway, kind of creepy. Anyway, all right. So, you doubled your score. You got 6 correct for the week. So fantastic. All right, here's Kenny Loggins. It's Danger Zone.

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2: From Feature Story News in Washington, I'm Nick Harper. Europe has experienced its first total solar eclipse in decades, with millions of people seeing the moon pass over the sun. Wednesday's eclipse was the first time since 1999 for mainland Europe. Greenland, Iceland, Spain, parts of Portugal and northern Russia all experienced a total eclipse. US President Donald Trump has announced that White House Press Secretary Caroline Leavitt will step down at the end of August to spend more time with her two young children. The 28-year-old made history as the youngest person to ever hold the role, taking up the position last year at the age of 27. President Trump said Leavitt would become one of his top outside advisors and play a prominent part in the Republican Party. Jury selection has begun in a federal courthouse in Oakland, California, in what could become one of the most consequential technology trials in years. Four US states are accusing Meta of designing Facebook and Instagram to hook young users and harm their mental health. Meta says it strongly disagrees with the allegations. FSN's Iris Bitzer reports from outside the courthouse.
3: This lawsuit, which is being led by four U.S. states, the plaintiffs have focused on the design of the products and saying that features such as infinite scrolling and the like button and just lots of things about the way that these social media platforms have been designed are intended to hook in younger users and then it causes harm to those younger users. And they say that the company has not done nearly enough to address those allegations.
2: NATO has condemned recent violations of Polish and Romanian airspace, accusing Russia of dangerous actions. FSN's William Denslow has more from Brussels.
4: In a statement, NATO allies said that Russia bears full responsibility for the airspace violations, adding that the actions are dangerous and unacceptable. In Romania, several drones were recently destroyed after

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Coming up for you this hour, Taylor Swift, got the Biebs, Justin Bieber, J Balvin on the way as well. Rebecca J joins me, we got some goodies for you. 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Dear

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Located on Highway 85 in Ajo. Z89.3, the voice of Western Pima County.

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0: 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That was Prince Royce with
1: Ganas Locas.
0: And we heard from Red Hot Chili Peppers and Can't Stop. Sean in.
1: Rebecca J.
0: Long with you. On this Wednesday hump day afternoon. You know, sometimes if you want to get out of something, people can come up with creative things. You know, if you just want to get out of something. Like, say you want to call in sick to work, right? Mm-hmm. And I've seen those videos where somebody's pushing the microwave button.
1: Beep, oh, yeah, seeing that they're in the hospital.
0: Beep, yeah, I'm in the hospital. Beep, beep, beep. People do crazy things, all right? But apparently, a theater director sends himself threats in order to cancel a show. A planned production of the play, the Rocky Horror Picture Show. Let's do the time warp again. Anyway, in the little town of Essex, Vermont, was sabotaged by the play's own director. Local police say director Kenneth Granier sent himself threatening text messages in order to get the show canceled. Mr. Granier, 26, reported receiving a series of harassing and threatening texts on April 7th from an unknown person. Those threats eventually led Essex community players to shut down production of the play due to safety concerns. Investigators later learned that the threatening messages were coming from an IP address registered to his home. When confronted by police, he allegedly admitted to creating a fake account and sending the messages to himself so he could step away from the show instead of dealing with what he described as difficulties with the cast and crew. Hey, you know, it kind of starts at the top, buddy. Anyway, he was cited on a misdemeanor charge of false reports to law enforcement authorities. I bet you he's wishing he could step into a let's think time warp again. Time warp. It's just a jump to the left.
1: So what's the worst excuse that you ever gave to not to go to work?
0: The worst excuse?
1: Yeah. Oh, one of the, you think it was the best one?
0: I don't know. I haven't called out of work that much.
1: I'm really sick.
0: I mean, I really didn't.
1: Oh, no,
0: I can't think of anything. No, I mean, I worked. I had to work. I always had tons of sick time. It's like my job right now. I could take 3 months. I could go in the hospital for 3 months and I'd still have a salary.
1: Wow.
0: Because I have that much, you know, sick time. And then my long-term disability would kick in. So there you go. I got myself covered. Yeah.
1: Yeah. Good. Yeah. Good job.
0: Yeah. I could accidentally fall off the roof. I mean, not you know, then just, you know, hurt myself. But I worked from home. That wouldn't really work. Huh. Sorry, I can't come into work. I got a broken leg. Oh, wait, I'm at home. You know, that does kind of cut down the options.
1: It does.
0: You know, it does. You know, it's like, it's kind of hard when you work from home to call out.
1: Yeah.
0: Traffic's horrible. I got a flat tire.
1: People still do it. You'll be surprised how many people call out.
0: You remember the time I couldn't get out of the garage because the power was out?
1: Mm-hmm.
0: And that was before I put up extension cord system now to where, yeah, we couldn't get out of the garage. Well, you worked in town, so, you know, you were able to get a ride.
1: Yeah.
0: Or you could take the side-by-side. I couldn't take the side-by-side to Phoenix.
1: Yeah.
0: That'd take me forever. And the tires would be bald by the time I got there.
1: Right.
0: You know, so... But, you know, it's like, I couldn't get out of the garage. Great, great. You know, and I'm like, dang, that's actually a pretty good one.
1: It was actually true. Yeah.
0: So, but now it's like, I can't get out of the garage. Power's out. Well, I could use the power. I could use the power's out, right? Oh, our internet went down. Oh, I could say that because I work, you know, over the internet. Huh. Good thing this show's played on the company
1: right,
0: I work for.
1: Right.
0: In Phoenix.
1: You're not doing any good right now.
0: I'm not doing myself
1: now.
0: Any favors.
1: No.
0: Anyway. Nope. All right, here's the Biebs, Justin Bieber. It's Peaches. It's Z89.3 101.5 HD3 Phoenix. I got

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1: J Balvin, Que Más Pues.
0: And we heard from Third Base and Pop Goes the Weasel. Sean Ann.
1: Rebecca James.
0: Along with you. Wednesday hump day afternoon. Man, this would be, this is not something you would necessarily want to see on top of a hospital or even a clinic. Can you imagine if this was going on at the on the roof of Desert Sunita? I'm sure it wouldn't be a positive. But a man stands on hospital roof dressed as the Grim Reaper.
1: Oh, wow.
0: You don't want to be standing up. You know, you definitely wouldn't want to use the Grim Reaper as your mascot for any kind of, you know, health facility. But that would be a little crazy. You go drive by your hospital and the Grim Reaper's up there. We might want to go someplace else, you know. But in North Wales in the UK, a man dressed as the Grim Reaper stood on the roof of a hospital staring at people entering the building. The Reaper, in a long black hooded robe with his scythe, whatever, was spotted on the roof above the entrance to and Usbooty Glan Clwyd Hospital. Oh my gosh, that's a weird name. YSBYT. I mean, that is just, they just threw letters on the wall, on the building. Anyway, the Reaper turned out to be 26-year-old Leon Gillespie. He stayed on the roof for nearly an hour on Saturday before police officers apprehended him. In court, he gave no explanation for the stunt. Mr. Gillespie was fined right around $270 after pleading guilty to causing a nuisance.
1: Wow.
0: If the Grim Reaper's going to visit your hospital, better have him on the roof than wandering the intensive care ward.
1: His costume was killer.
0: Huh?
1: His costume was a killer.
0: Yes, absolutely so.
1: Wow.
0: Anyway, that would be most fascinating. All right, let's move along. Here's Loverboy and Working for the Weekend. That's a great song to play for the on a Wednesday. Because, you know, we all are working for the weekend. Absolutely. Z89 3 1015 HD 3 Phoenix.

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4: From Feature Story News in Washington, I'm Nick Harper. Europe has experienced its first total solar eclipse in decades, with millions of people seeing the moon pass over the sun. Wednesday's eclipse was the first time since 1999 for mainland Europe. Greenland, Iceland, Spain, parts of Portugal and northern Russia all experienced a total eclipse. US President Donald Trump has announced that White House Press Secretary Karoline Leavitt will step down at the end of August to spend more time with her two young children. The 28-year-old made history as the youngest person to ever hold the role, taking up the position last year at the age of 27. President Trump said Leavitt would become one of his top outside advisors and play a prominent part in the Republican Party. Jury selection has begun in a federal courthouse in Oakland, California, in what could become one of the most consequential technology trials in years. Four U.S. states are accusing Meta of designing Facebook and Instagram to hook young users and harm their mental health. Meta says it strongly disagrees with the allegations. FSN's Iris Spitzer reports from outside the courthouse.
5: This lawsuit, which is being led by four U.S. states,